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2: Skies are clearing this evening and a low of minus one. Sunshine to start the day Wednesday, changing to a mix of sun and cloud in the afternoon. Wind gusting out of the south and a high of 17. Wednesday night cloudy with a chance of showers and a low of 9. Clouds continuing Thursday, a chance of showers and a high of 21. Friday, a mix of sun and cloud with a high of 21 degrees. And cloudy skies Saturday, a high of 17. For the latest local weather updates, visit the Low & Body Shop weather page on Steinbach Online. I'm Candace Dirksen.

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1: Good evening, I'm Shannon Duick. Manitoba drivers are being warned about a new text message scam claiming to be for Manitoba Public Insurance. The fraudulent text claims a driver's record is under review and urges people to act immediately over an alleged issue, often directing them to a fake website to pay a speeding fine. MPI says it never asks customers to provide personal or financial information through text or email. A woman from St. Anne is preparing for an intense cancer battle with friends and family rallying around her. Kelly Stockburn, a single mother of seven, will have daily radiation treatments after a tumor removed from her neck was found to be cancerous. The diagnosis has created significant financial pressure, prompting her close friend Jennifer Jollykerr to organize support so Stockburn can focus on treatment.
2: She's been so strong, though. She's very stubborn, and I know she'll do well. And I know the stubbornness will help her get through it, because really that's what you need, right? She's not going to give up. It's going to be hard. The doctors told her it's going to be really, really hard. 6 months will probably be the toughest. But then in the end, in the long run, it'll just get better.
1: A GoFundMe campaign has been set up, and Jollykerr is working to organize additional community support initiatives, including meal coordination and transportation assistance. The town of Niverville is

0: Fire Hall, RCMP Station, and Public Works Facilities. King stresses both new titles will still remain owned by the town of Niverville. Final building designs and costs have not yet been released. And a Mitchell family has discovered six baby foxes living under their backyard deck, and they have quickly become the talk of the household. With more, here's reporter Afton Berg.
1: Ashley Charrier says the foxes started showing up throughout the winter, but the family only recently learned the animals had created a den beneath their deck.
2: I walked outside the front door and around the side of my house to the back. They all saw me. They stopped. So I stopped and I just looked at them from a distance, and like they all ran back under the deck. All of a sudden, one at a time, each little head poked through like the barrier under our deck. It's like four little heads, and they're just like, they're so curious.
1: Charrier says the kids spend their days playing in the yard while the parents return in the evenings with food. Wildlife Haven advised the family to keep their distance and let the foxes be. I'm Afton Berg.
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5: Skies are clearing this evening and a low of -1. Sunshine to start the day Wednesday, changing to a mix of sun and cloud in the afternoon. Wind gusting out of the south and a high of 17. Wednesday night cloudy with a chance of showers and a low of 9. Clouds continuing Thursday, a chance of showers and a high of 21. Friday, a mix of sun and cloud with a high of 21 degrees, and cloudy skies Saturday, a high of 17. For the latest local weather updates, visit the Lowen Body Shop weather page on Steinbach Online. I'm Candace Dirksen.
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6: Unleashing God's truth, one verse at a time. 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
8: Welcome to Grace to You, the Bible teaching ministry of John MacArthur. I'm your host, Phil Johnson. You and I and everyone enters this world as condemned criminals, sinners before a holy God. Yet if you're a Christian, your penalty has been paid, and right now you have amazing spiritual blessing at your disposal. But do you really know all that's in your spiritual bank account? What is this spiritual treasure, and how do you tap into it? Today on Grace to You, John MacArthur is going to help you recognize, appreciate, and use the infinite wealth that's yours if you're a believer in Christ. His series from Ephesians chapter 1 is called Richer Than You Think. Here's John with today's lesson.
7: Let's look together at Ephesians chapter 1. Ephesians chapter 1. We have begun what will prove to be greatly beneficial study of a marvelous word from God, the letter to the Ephesians. And we're looking at verses 6 to 10, discussing the theme of redemption as Paul speaks of it in this section. Now let's look at this as it unfolds in our text. We see five aspects of redemption as Paul speaks. First of all, the Redeemer. Let's look together at verse 6. Grace would be the antecedent. Grace through which He hath made us accepted in the Beloved One, in whom we have redemption. Who then is our Redeemer? In whom do we have redemption? The Beloved One. That's what he says. We have been accepted in the Beloved One. You see, because we are in Christ, because by

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5: Skies are clearing this evening and a low of minus one. Sunshine to start the day Wednesday, changing to a mix of sun and cloud in the afternoon. Wind gusting out of the south and a high of 17. Wednesday night cloudy with a chance of showers and a low of 9. Clouds continuing Thursday, a chance of showers and a high of 21. Friday, a mix of sun and cloud with a high of 21 degrees, and cloudy skies Saturday, a high of 17. For the latest local weather updates, visit the Low and Body Shop weather page on Steinbach Online. I'm Candace Dirksen.
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1: Good evening, I'm Shannon Duick. A woman from St. Anne is preparing for an intense cancer battle with friends and family rallying around her. With more, here's reporter Cosette Bott.
2: Kelly Stockburn, a single mother of seven, is preparing for radiation treatments after a tumor removed from her neck was found to be cancerous. The diagnosis has created significant financial pressure, prompting her close friend Jennifer Jalicard to organize support so Kelly can focus on treatment.
3: She's been so strong, though. She's very stubborn, and I know she'll do well. And I know the stubbornness will help her get through it, because really that's what you need, right? She's not going to give up. It's going to be hard. And the doctors told her it's going to be really, really hard. 6 months will probably be the toughest.
2: A GoFundMe campaign has been set up, and Jalicard is working to organize additional community support initiatives. I'm Cosette Bott.
1: Manitoba drivers are being warned about a new text message scam claiming to be from Manitoba Public Insurance. The fraudulent text claims a driver's record is under review and urges people to act immediately over an alleged issue, often directing them to a fake website to pay a speeding fine. MPI says it never asks customers to provide personal or financial information through text or email. Mennonite Heritage Village in Steinbeck is getting ready to open its brand new Mennonites and Medicine exhibit during its spring gala fundraiser this Friday. Development coordinator Judson Rempel says the evening will give guests a first look at the new gallery displays.
4: This is one of those exhibits that I understand you're going to have to go time and again because you're not going to get all the information at once. And so you get to learn about this really unique thing. There are some really funny stories there, and then some more serious ones, but that tell you that history.
1: Senior curator Garth Dirksen says the exhibit features stories of Mennonite doctors, nurses, midwives, epidemics, and immigration experiences from the 1800s to 1950. And the spike in the City Beach Volleyball Tournament is returning to Steinbeck for summer in the city. Joanne Dalton says the event continues to grow each year while bringing the community together. The adult tournament runs Friday evening, while youth divisions take to the sand Saturday morning. You deserve to know what's happening.

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1: Skies are clearing this evening and a low of minus one. Sunshine to start the day Wednesday, changing to a mix of sun and cloud in the afternoon. Wind gusting out of the south and a high of 17. Wednesday night cloudy with a chance of showers and a low of 9. Clouds continuing Thursday, a chance of showers and a high of 21. Friday, a mix of sun and cloud with a high of 21 degrees. And cloudy skies Saturday, a high of 17. For the latest local weather updates, visit the Low and Body Shop weather page on Steinbach Online. I'm Candace Dirksen.
2: Hi, this is Dr. John Neufeld, and this is Back to the Bible Canada's Bible Minute. Romans 11, verse 33 says, "Oh, the depths of the riches and of the wisdom and of the knowledge of God." The depths of the riches is an expression meaning the deep or profound riches of the Word of God. As the depth of the ocean is unfathomable, so the word comes to denote what words cannot express or what we cannot comprehend. The pardon of sin, the atonement, the hope of heaven, the peace of the gospel, all available to sinful, miserable, lost, and dying people. All speak of the great mercy and abundant grace of God. The grace of God is incredible and hard to comprehend. It is beyond the power of language to express. The grace of God is deep and profoundly rich in all meaning. 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

Friends, we invite you now to turn aside for just a few moments in a period which we call the quiet time. We read in God's Word in Psalm 32:7, "Thou art my hiding place. Thou shalt preserve me from trouble. Thou shalt compass me about with songs of deliverance." These are surely days when we seek the preservation of the Lord in the midst of all of the troubles and confusion of this old world. Isn't this true? Well, we trust that these may be moments of quietness for your heart. This is Albert H. Salter speaking. Our hymn singer is Joseph Barclay with Lorne Whitney at the pipe organ. The fellows join together now in an old gospel song, which I'm sure will be a blessing to each one of us, singing, "Great is thy faithfulness."

Thank you, Joe, and thank you, Lauren. Even while you were singing, I was considering a poem that was sent to me recently by one of our friends, a missionary down in New Zealand. And I think we ought to share it together. It's taken from a portion of Scripture in Isaiah 41:10, simply called, Fear Thou Not. Fear thou not, dear fellow traveler. Do not fear at all today. God has given you His promise. He'll be with you all the way. I am with thee. Oh, how precious is the promise God has given. Need we ever doubt or tremble on our way to God and heaven? Be not dismayed, our God now says. Let not your heart be troubled now. With His own peace within your heart, you'll show the world the smoothest brow. I will strengthen. So take courage, child of God, so weak and frail. God has said so, and it must be, for His promise cannot fail. I will help thee, he continues, just in case you falter still, for He knows how much you love Him. Seek to do His blessed will. I'll uphold thee with my right hand all the long dread journey through. God is waiting now to prove it to us all, to me, to you. Fear thou not. Certainly a lovely poem written by a missionary down in New Zealand. Lauren Whitney, our organist, plays for us now one of the old hymns of the church. The church's one foundation is Jesus Christ, her Lord.

you, Lauren. That certainly is one of the old hymns of the faith. Shall we open now the pages of the Holy Scriptures to the book of Psalms? I'm sure that many of us have received a real blessing from the reading of the 84th Psalm. We'll read today from the 84th Psalm, and we trust that God will speak to each of our hearts. How amiable are thy tabernacles, O Lord of hosts! My soul longeth, yea, even fainteth, for the courts of the Lord. My heart and my flesh crieth out for the living God. Yea, the sparrow hath found an house, and the swallow a nest for herself, where she may lay her young, even thine altars, O Lord of hosts, my King

my God. Blessed are they that dwell in thy house. They will be still praising thee. Blessed is the man whose strength is in thee, in whose heart are the ways of them, who passing through the valley of Baca make it a well, the rain also filleth the pools. They go from strength to strength, every one of them in Zion appeareth before God. O Lord God of hosts, hear my prayer, give ear, O God of Jacob. Behold, O God, our shield, and look upon the face of thine anointed. For a day in thy courts is better than a thousand. I had rather be a doorkeeper in the house of my God than to dwell in the tents of wickedness. For the Lord God is a sun and shield. The Lord will give grace and glory. No good thing will he withhold from them that walk uprightly. O Lord of hosts, blessed is the man that trusteth in thee. May God bless the reading of this portion of his word to our hearts today.

Friends, shall we have just a quiet word of prayer now? Our Father in heaven, we do thank Thee for this wonderful friend who has become our Savior. We join together with the psalmist and say, O Lord of hosts, blessed is the man that trusteth in Thee. How we thank Thee, dear Father, for Thy love and Thy mercy and Thy care. Help us, we pray, this day to so live as to bring honor and glory to Thy name. This is our prayer. In Jesus' name with thanksgiving. Amen.

Thank you, Joe. Thank you, Lauren. And we certainly do need him and his help in days like this. Every one of us, I'm sure this is true. Shall we now take, dear friends, a portion of the scripture that we read just here? I believe that we ought to meditate upon it especially. The 9th verse of the 84th Psalm, I believe, is one of special blessing. Behold, O God, our shield. Behold, O God, our shield, and look upon the face of thine anointed. This would be something especially for us to meditate upon today, I'm sure. Behold, O God, our shield, and look upon the face of thine anointed. Well, we trust that these have been moments of quietness and moments of blessing to your heart today. We'd like to urge you to tell your friends.

friends and neighbors about these broadcasts of the quiet time. Because in days of world confusion and turmoil like this, we all need quietness, don't we? Well, it's time for us to go, and we say goodbye, dear friends. May God richly bless you.

It's Wednesday, May 20th, and how a short work week continues to roll by. We're already at midweek Wednesday. I'm Chris Sumner, and you're waking up to a chilly start to the day with frost advisories in effect for much of southern Manitoba, and patchy frost being reported at a number of Environment Canada and Manitoba Ag weather stations. Of course, we'll take a look at that more in depth once we get the morning show started officially at 6. Right now, we're in the midst of the early morning show, and good morning. I'm Chris Sumner. Let's have a look at the forecast, which includes a return to warmer weather, and I'll say it, finally. Frost advisory remains in effect throughout much of the southeast as we start the day pretty chilly. Sunny to start, then a mix of sun and cloud by early afternoon. Wind southerly, gusting to 50 and a high of 18. Partly cloudy tonight, then clouding over totally overnight with a good chance of showers and the risk of a thunderstorm. Wind southerly, gusting to 50 and a low of 9. Mainly cloudy Thursday, good chance of showers. Wind south 30, gusting to 50, high 21. Friday, sun and cloud 22. Saturday, sunshine 21. More sun on Sunday and a high of 25 degrees. Around the region this hour, patchy frost indeed, minus 3 in Sprague, minus 2 in Steinbach, Richer, and Kleefeld, 0 in Winnipeg. Wind from the south at 10, and the relative humidity is 93%. Plan your week with the full 7-day forecast on the Low and Body Shop weather page on the Steinbach online app. All right, early morning show. Let's get rolling along as we look towards 6 and the official start of today's program. We'll be checking in with our good friend, Harold Giesbrecht, host of Heart of the South, who will have another new program with the best of Southern gospel music Saturday night at 8. And recently, former Manitoba Premier Brian Pallister was announced as he will be invested into the Order of Manitoba this July. We have the opportunity to chat with the former premier. I'll share some of that conversation with you this morning as well. Music coming up from past Made in Manitoba guests Sierra Noble, Roger Miller, Eli Barcy, and this is Stringer Lake, Big Round Eyes.

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1: Sunny to start, then a mix of sun and cloud by early afternoon. Wind southerly, gusting to 50 and a high of 18. Partly cloudy tonight, then clouding over totally overnight with a good chance of showers and the risk of a thunderstorm. Wind southerly, gusting to 50 and a low of 9. Mainly cloudy Thursday, good chance of showers. Wind south 30, gusting to 50, high 21. Friday, sun and cloud 22. Saturday, sunshine 21. More sun on Sunday and a high of 25 degrees. Around the region this hour, patchy frost indeed, minus 3 in Sprague, minus 2 in Steinbach, Richer, and Kleefeld, 0 in Winnipeg. Wind from the south at 10, and the relative humidity is 93%. Plan your week with a full 7-day forecast on the Low & Body Shop weather page on the Steinbach online app.

0: I'm Chris Sumner. Welcome to the Midweek Wednesday Morning Show, and good morning. You have to love how quickly short work weeks roll by. Today's show will include an early look at this weekend's Heart of the South with host Harold Giesbrecht dropping by after 6:30. Also, temperatures dropped like a stone in some places earlier this morning, with a clear sky and light winds, patchy frost absolutely being reported right now. And we'll take a look at what I'm hearing in 10 minutes and also decide if today is finally the day to put my plants in. Also, former Premier Brian Pallister will be invested into the Order of Manitoba in July. We asked him about the honor and we'll share that conversation after 8:30. It's time to get the day started. The newsroom is ready to go. It's 6 o'clock.
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2: Good morning, I'm Addie Lowen. Today, cool, cloudy, and wet. By the time another weekend rolls around, temps back up into the mid-20s. Your weather details are coming up in just moments. And after less than 2 months in place, the city of Steinbeck is lifting its spring road weight restrictions. The order first came into effect on March 25th. And was lifted at midnight. These restrictions are an important part of the city's road maintenance program to avoid damage during the spring thaw period. Meanwhile, the town of Niverville has also lifted its spring road weight restrictions as of 6 a.m. this morning. The town is also moving ahead with plans to subdivide municipal property at 329 Bronstone Drive as part of future fire hall and public work expansion plans. CAO of Niverville, Eric King, says the move is mainly about reducing future Manitoba Hydro servicing costs. The property currently holds the town office, fire hall, RCMP station, and public works facilities. King stresses both new titles will still remain owned by the town of Niverville and notes that final building designs and costs have not yet been released. And the Mitchell family has discovered 6 baby foxes living under their backyard deck, and they've quickly become the talk of the household. With more, here's reporter Afton Berg.
3: Ashley Charrier says the foxes started showing up throughout the winter, but the family only recently learned the animals had created a den beneath their deck.
4: I walked outside the front door and around the side of my house to the back. They all saw me. They stopped. So I stopped and I just looked at them from a distance, and like they all ran back under the deck. All of a sudden, one at a time, each little head poked through like the barrier under our deck. It's like 4 little heads, and they're just like, they're so curious.
3: Charrier says the kids spend their days playing in the yard while the parents return in the evenings with food. Wildlife Haven advised the family to keep their distance and let the foxes be. I'm Afton Berg.
2: And summer in the city in Steinbeck is serving up more than just festival fun this year. The Spike in the City Beach Volleyball Tournament is returning with both adult and youth divisions. Joanne Dalton says the event continues to grow each year while bringing the community together.
5: It's such a great way to kick off. I mean, sports are such a big part of community, and this festival is all about community. And we are very excited. We love to showcase all of the volleyball. We have so much volleyball in this region.
2: The adult tournament runs Friday evening while youth divisions take to the sand Saturday morning. Registration is now open through the Summer in the City website. And whether you're on the go

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0: Today, we're expecting sunshine with some clouds moving in this afternoon. Windy at times, high of 18 degrees. Tonight, partly cloudy. Good chance of showers after midnight. Possible thunderstorm. Windy overnight and a low of plus 9. Tomorrow, mostly cloudy. Scattered showers. Windy, high of 21. Friday, partly sunny and 22. And on Saturday, sunshine at 21 degrees. We've got a clear sky enjoying the sunshine across southeastern Manitoba. In Niverville, Winnipeg, Grunthal, Vida, Sprague, it's 0. Kleefeld, Richard, St. Pierre, minus 2. And in Steinbeck, wind is from the south at 10 kilometers an hour, humidity at 93%, and it is minus 2. Get all your weather details on the Lowen Body Shop local weather page on Steinbeck Online. I'm Addie Lowen.
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0: Morning Show. I'm Chris Sumner, and after a maze so far that's been well below average, cool and cloudy for the most part, it looks like finally we're turning the page to warmer conditions beginning today. Highs expected between 18 and 20 degrees. Southerly winds helping to warm things up alongside the chance of a shower or thunderstorm late this afternoon and tonight. But before that, we're waking up to a frosty morning across much of southern Manitoba. Frost advisories had been in place across much of the region overnight and early into this morning. And based on these Environment Canada Weather Station readings, patchy frost absolutely will be noticeable this morning. I certainly noticed it on my bike ride in with frost on a lot of the windshields on the vehicles that I rode by. So Brandon dipped down to minus 3.3 this morning. Carmen, minus 2.8. Sprague, minus 2.5. Steinbach, minus 2.1. Gretna and Pilot Mound, minus 1.7. Winnipeg, minus 1 at the airport, and Emerson, minus 0.6. Now, the far southwestern corner of the province stayed well above zero. For example, Melitta is 4 degrees right now, and that was due to cloud cover, which kept things a little bit warmer. Now, the question is, can green thumbs, like all of us, plant our pots and gardens today and beyond? Well, the forecast models are suggesting so. Daytime highs getting back to seasonal, which is 22 degrees daytime right now, and overnight lows remaining well above freezing. All I can say is, yay! I bought the plants destined for my pots more than a week ago from the greenhouse, and I can tell they are really ready to get into the ground. So I'll do that later today, alongside planting my cherry tomato plant and butter crunch lettuce in my raised box garden at the front of the house. Have I inspired you to do a little gardening today? If not, perhaps the forecast will. It's going to warm up in a big way as we get to the weekend. We'll check that in about 10 minutes. Music coming up from Ingrid Michaelson, Aaron Bucks, and Nelly Furtado. After this,
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1: Today, we're expecting sunshine with some clouds moving in this afternoon. Windy at times, high of 18 degrees. Tonight, partly cloudy, good chance of showers after midnight, possible thunderstorm, windy overnight, and a low of plus 9. Tomorrow, mostly cloudy, scattered showers, windy, high of 21. Friday, partly sunny and 22. And on Saturday, sunshine at 21 degrees. We've got a clear sky enjoying the sunshine across southeastern Manitoba. In Niverville, Winnipeg, Grunthal, Vida, Sprague, it's 0. Cleveland, Richer, St. Pierre, minus 2. And in Steinbach, wind is from the south at 10 kilometers an hour, humidity at 93%, and it is minus 2. Get all your weather details on the Lowen Body Shop local weather page on Steinbach Online. I'm Addie Lowen.
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0: More weather details are coming up in just moments. The Steinbeck Pistons are drawing more fans to their home games than nearly every other team in the Canadian Junior Hockey League. That according to Kevin Geisheimer, Director of Operations for the Pistons. He says with an average attendance of 1,885 fans per game this last season, well, that is good enough for number two in the country.
1: There's one team in the Maritimes, Edmondson, which we got to go do some forensics on to find out what are they doing, but they're at like over 2,300 average attendance in a similar size community as us.
0: Geisheimer says the Pistons have doubled their attendance since their days in the Centennial Arena. He believes that is thanks to their beautiful new building, which allows them to raise the bar for entertainment value. But also it is a testament to how the community is supporting a team that invests back into the community. And progress may finally be coming for the PR-201 in the arm of Stuart Burton. During a recent tour with provincial ministers, Reeve Michelle Goronsky says she received more assurance that the long-awaited RTACing project is moving ahead.
2: Hang on, it's coming. Because they're doing extra, it needed to pass through Treasury Board. The holdup is not the minister's office. The holdup is making sure that all the I's are dotted, T's are crossed, so when they start this project, it is done.
0: Goronsky says the tendering process to RTAC, the 201, could begin within weeks, while culvert replacements and bridge work are already underway ahead of road reconstruction, and the Reeve and residents of the area couldn't be more pleased. And incumbent Scott Craig has announced his intention to seek re-election as mayor of the town of Morris. At the conclusion of his current term, he will have served in the role for 8 years and prior to that, four as a councillor.
3: For somebody who would be wanting to put that X down, number one, there is the proven track record of actually making positive changes in the community. I think number two, there is the proven ability to do so in a financially viable way.
0: Crick points to accomplishments during his recent term, including the addition of zero entry at Morris Pool, a new child care center, the creation of an industrial park expansion, and the paved parking lot at the Morris Multiplex. The Manitoba municipal election is set for October 28th. And morning, noon, and night, Steinbeck Online keeps you connected to the stories that matter most in the Southeast. 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
0: Today, we're expecting sunshine with some clouds moving in this afternoon. Windy at times, high of 18 degrees. Tonight, partly cloudy, good chance of showers after midnight, possible thunderstorm, windy overnight, and a low of plus 9. Tomorrow, mostly cloudy, scattered showers, windy, high of 21. Friday, partly sunny and 22. And on Saturday, sunshine at 21 degrees. We've got a clear sky enjoying the sunshine across southeastern Manitoba. In Niverville, Winnipeg, Grunthal, Vida, Sprague, it's 0. Cleveland, Richard, St. Pierre, minus 2. And in Steinbeck, wind is from the south at 10 kilometers an hour, humidity at 93%, and it is minus 2. Get all your weather details on the Lowen Body Shop local weather page on Steinbeck Online. I'm Addie Lowen.

0: to southern Manitoba beginning today, and it's looking pretty nice for the weekend. We'll check those details after this.
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4: Today, we're expecting sunshine with some clouds moving in this afternoon. Windy at times, high of 18 degrees. Tonight, partly cloudy. Good chance of showers after midnight. Possible thunderstorm. Windy overnight and a low of plus 9. Tomorrow, mostly cloudy, scattered showers. Windy, high of 21. Friday, partly sunny and 22. And on Saturday, sunshine at 21 degrees. We've got a clear sky enjoying the sunshine across southeastern Manitoba. In Niverville, Winnipeg, Grunthal, Vida, Sprague, it's 0. Cleveland, Richards, St. Pierre, minus 2. And in Steinbach, wind is from the south at 10 kilometers an hour, humidity at 93%, and it is minus 2. Get all your weather details on the Lowen Body Shop local weather page on Steinbach Online. I'm Addie Lowen.
5: Hello, my name is Richard Bage from the South Park Mennonite Brethren Church. 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The Bible reading today is from 1 John 3, verse 1. 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Thought for the day. I am God's child, today and forever.

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4: Federal Agriculture Minister Heath McDonald met with researchers and commodity groups yesterday about the next ag policy framework set to begin in April 2028. The meeting, held Tuesday at the University of Saskatchewan, had a heavy focus on research.
5: I wanted to hear and be specific about the science side of things relevant to the national policy framework. And so we met with a lot of scientists, obviously. We also met with stakeholders from other commodities as well.
4: McDonald is in Regina today for meetings with his provincial counterpart, David Merritt. The federal ag minister will also be on hand for the grand opening ceremony of the new Cargill canola crushing plant. For Golden West, I'm Chris Sumner.

0: It's Wednesday, May 20th. I'm Chris Sumner. Thank you for being here. I want to talk about Saturday afternoon, 5:05 p.m., another new episode of Made in Manitoba and a return visit with Winnipeg's Desiree Dorion on the heels of the release of her 8th studio album, Pieces of Me. Now, she held a release concert this past Friday night, which included quite the surprise for her personally. I'll tell you more about that as I sneak a clip of my conversation in with her in about 10 minutes. Right now, 7 o'clock.
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2: Good morning. I'm Addie Lowen. Clear sky with sunshine today. Some cloudy patches this afternoon. Windy as well, warming up to 18 degrees. And there is a looming 30 in the forecast for early next week, maybe even into mid-30s. We've got more weather details coming up in just moments. And so then let's just cool you down with some hockey talk. The Steinbeck Pistons are drawing more fans to their home games than nearly every other team in the Canadian Junior Hockey League. With more, here's reporter Shannon Duick.
3: Kevin Geisheimer, Director of Operations for the Pistons, says with an average attendance of 1,885 fans per game this last season, that is good enough for number two in the country.
4: There's one team in the Maritimes, Edmondson, which we got to go do some forensics on to find out what are they doing, but they're at like over 2,300 average attendance in a similar size community as us.
3: Geisheimer says the Pistons have doubled their attendance since their days in the Centennial Arena. He believes that is thanks to their beautiful new building, which allows them to raise the bar for entertainment value, but also it is a testament to how the community is supporting a team that invests back into the community. I'm Shannon Duick.
2: Meanwhile, Reeve for the Arm of Stewartburn says it is ready to become a provincial leader in natural water management. Michelle Goronsky says they recently hosted provincial ministers, engineers, and environmental organizations to show them flooding issues and future plans. Goronsky shares what she's most excited about.
5: The fact that we are actually going to be able to deal with the water in the RM of Stewartburn in a natural, positive way that isn't removing the water from Farmer Joe and flooding out Farmer Bill.
2: Goronsky says the RM is developing a large-scale water management plan that will protect farmland, communities, and neighboring municipalities without pushing flood water downstream. And come the next municipal election, Morris voters will see incumbent Scott Crick on the ballot, seeking re-election as mayor. He has announced his intentions to seek the role for a third consecutive term. In his re-election announcement, Crick noted community improvements and financially responsible growth as some of the accomplishments made during his most recent term.
6: I think one of the strengths that I brought to the role is just providing leadership to council, and that is not there has to be a divide on council. That is not that there's a right decision and wrong decision in every situation, but it is everybody who is elected to council has been elected by the voters. They're there for a reason. Their opinion is valuable. Although we will always try to build consensus, at no point is anybody ever cut off or their opinion devalued, because everybody can bring something to that table.
2: The Manitoba Municipal Election Day is October 28th. And whether you're driving, working, or relaxing, the Steinbeck Online app makes it easy to listen live and keep up with the local news that matters most.
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2: Today, we're expecting sunshine with some clouds moving in this afternoon. Windy at times, high of 18 degrees. Tonight, partly cloudy, good chance of showers after midnight, possible thunderstorm, windy overnight, and a low of plus 9. Tomorrow, mostly cloudy, scattered showers, windy, high of 21. Friday, partly sunny and 22. And on Saturday, sunshine at 21 degrees. We've got a clear sky enjoying the sunshine across southeastern Manitoba. In Niverville, Winnipeg, Grunthal, Vida, Sprague, it's 0. 0. Clayfelt Richer St. Pierre minus 2. And in Steinbach, wind is from the south at 10 kilometers an hour, humidity at 93%, and it is minus 2. Get all your weather details on the Lowen Body Shop local weather page on Steinbach Online. I'm Addie Lowen.
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Today, we're expecting sunshine with some clouds moving in this afternoon. Windy at times, high of 18 degrees. Tonight, partly cloudy. Good chance of showers after midnight. Possible thunderstorm. Windy overnight and a low of plus 9. Tomorrow, mostly cloudy, scattered showers. Windy, high of 21. Friday, partly sunny and 22. And on Saturday, sunshine at 21 degrees. We've got a clear sky enjoying the sunshine across southeastern Manitoba. In Niverville, Winnipeg, Grunthal, Vida, Sprague, it's 0. Cleveland, Richard, St. Pierre, minus 2. And in Steinbach, wind is from the south at 10 kilometers an hour, humidity at 93%, and it is minus 2. Get all your weather details on the Lowen Body Shop local weather page on Steinbach Online. 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
4: 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Just like that, it's Wednesday, May 20th, 1 month away from the first day of summer. And just a spoiler alert, if you haven't yet checked the Lowen Body Shop weather page on Steinbach Online for this weekend's forecast, well, let's just say it's going to get
5: hot.
4: And I'm not even kidding. Check it out for yourself. Yes, I realize it's a forecast, but still, seeing the plus 33 and 36 degree temperatures for early next week, man, now I really got to get my seeds in the ground, gardening seeds in the ground, which also means that greenhouses will be especially busy, as I'm guessing many folks have been holding off getting their annuals and plants unless you guys have been storing them in your garages or summer rooms these past windy days and frosty nights. And that's okay, too. They really want to get in the ground, though, I'm sure of it. Come to think of it, we are a hardy bunch. Maybe not just our plants, but residents of the Southeast. We are amazing. And it's okay if you say that to yourself. We need that reminder sometimes. All right, while we're on the topic of amazing, it's Hanover School Division Day 3. Thank you, teachers, staff, EAs, and bus drivers. You are amazing. It's Steinbach Garbage and Recycling Day 3. That's for all the amazing folks living along Henry, Hanover, Hospital, Home, Hespler, Windham Estates, and Michelin area residents. You too. It's time to bring your bins and bags to the curb. And to the amazing staff at the Steinbach Landfill, like Joe Brick, who says free compost will be available this Friday. That's amazing. Who else is amazing? The staff at the Steinbach Arts Council lining up

9 evenings of K.R. Barkman Concerts in the Park concerts. Amazing. And it starts tonight. It's night one, featuring Southern Gospel Quartets, mixed group, and amazing songs many will be singing along to and along with Forgiven Quartet and the New Covenant Quartet. So bring your lawn chairs and blankets starting at 6:30 tonight. But you'll want to come early and pick your favorite spot. I mean, really, there are no bad spots at the K.R. Barkman Park next to the Stomach Fire Hall. And be sure to save a spot for me and my husband. See you tonight.

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0: Today, we're expecting sunshine with some clouds moving in this afternoon. Windy at times, high of 18 degrees. Tonight, partly cloudy, good chance of showers after midnight, possible thunderstorm, windy overnight, and a low of plus 9. Tomorrow, mostly cloudy, scattered showers, windy, high of 21. Friday, partly sunny and 22. And on Saturday, sunshine at 21 degrees. We've got a clear sky enjoying the sunshine across southeastern Manitoba. In Niverville, Winnipeg, Grunthal, Vida, Sprague, it's 0, Clefolt, Richer, St. Pierre, minus 2, and in Steinbach, wind is from the south at 10 kilometers an hour, humidity at 93%, and it is minus 2. Get all your weather details on the Lowen Body Shop local weather page on Steinbach Online. I'm Addie Lowen.
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7: Federal Agriculture Minister Heath MacDonald met with researchers and commodity groups yesterday about the next ag policy framework set to begin in April 2028. The meeting, held Tuesday at the University of Saskatchewan, had a heavy focus on research.
8: I wanted to hear and be specific about the science side of things relevant to the national policy framework. And so we met with a lot of scientists, obviously. We also met with stakeholders from other commodities as well.
7: MacDonald is in Regina today for meetings with his provincial counterpart, David Merritt. The federal ag minister will also be on hand for the grand opening ceremony of the new Cargill canola crushing plant. For Golden West, I'm Chris Sumner.
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10: It was a rare night without NHL playoff action on Tuesday, as everyone gets to take a deep breath and prepare for the Eastern Conference and Western Conference finals, respectively, as the Avalanche are set to host the Golden Knights. Well, after their thrilling overtime win in Game 7, the Canadiens are on the road to take on the Hurricanes. The Western Conference final will start tonight. The Eastern Conference final is set to go tomorrow. In the Canadian Elite Basketball League, a very rare morning game for for the Winnipeg Sea Bears saw them lose to Scarborough 103-101. It was a packed house for the Winnipeg Goldeyes home opener, but everything went wrong after the first pitch as Kane County beat up on the Fish 14-2. And in Major League Baseball, the Toronto Blue Jays once again pushed back late but couldn't come all the way back as the New York Yankees hold on to win 5-4. 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
0: You're listening to AM 1250 Radio. Good morning. I'm Addie Lowen in studio, joined by Judson Remphel, development coordinator over at the MHV, as they got a really busy summer planned. Very excited to continue chatting with Judson over the next couple of months. And new to the team as of the last 5 months, so welcome, Judson. Let's talk about hearing stories at the MHV Spring Gala fundraiser. The event is happening on Friday, May 22nd. What are some of the highlights of the evening for folks that maybe are curious about it?
16: Yeah, a couple big highlights. The one is that the whole theme of it is going to be based around the new exhibit that's opening at MHV. And so that is Mennonite medicine. I know that you've been able to hear it from Garth. He's talked about it. We're really excited about that exhibit. And the gala is going to be the first look. So anyone who gets a ticket, they're going to get in the day before, basically be able to see it early, learn about it, and of course be able to talk to, you know, Garth himself while he's there, learn a bit, have a bit of the background stories and stuff. So that's a huge highlight of it. We have Dr. Howard Zacharias, who donated some of the stuff to the exhibit as well, and he will be doing a reflection on his time there. We're really excited to have him. We weren't sure if we were going to have a speaker come in, but he suddenly showed up, said, hey, I have some extra stuff for the exhibit and I would love to speak. So that was exciting. And of course we have Donna Mero coming, and so the entertainment is going to be wonderful. I've heard him before. I'm really excited to hear him in our auditorium that is just gorgeous with acoustics. When it comes to like kind of the one man band thing, it's going to sound incredible.
0: Oh, I appreciate that. And there are still some tickets available, I understand.
16: There are tickets available, okay. Either individual tickets, or we're still taking, you know, sponsors for tables, or just buying entire tables.
0: Excellent. And where can folks get those tickets?
16: You can either go online to mhv.ca. We do have all of our tickets available for purchase online there. Or you can stop by the museum and buy them right there in person. And of course, you can just give us a call and we can walk you through that process as well. Especially if, again, you're looking to get maybe more than just one or two tickets, you can give us a call, talk to myself, and we will make sure you have your spot.
0: I love that. So now this is called a fundraising banquet. Where would the funds go if somebody does choose to support the MHV in this way?
16: That's a great question. Yeah, I mean, all the funds go right back to the museum, and we are using those funds in a lot of different ways. And some of the primary ways that I've often pointed out to people are, one, just, you know, the ongoing, we want to maintain this history of the Russian Mennonites. And so that's our goal, that's our mission. But especially over the last while, we also are a community hub. And so what these funds end up going to is supporting the events that we do and having more ability to do more things. We have school groups that are coming in regularly. We have adult groups that are coming in regularly. We have these free events like we had on Manitoba Day. All of these things are only possible if we get these donations, the funding, all that stuff to do it. And so that's, it's going to a whole bunch of different things. And but the biggest thing, yeah, is just to keep our museum as kind of a central hub, community hub in Steinbach. And that's what we really want it to be.
0: I love that. And so if you're talking to somebody who is curious about going to the MHV, how would you encourage them to consider purchasing a ticket? What would you say to somebody? Just go ahead and invite them.
16: Yeah, if you are thinking about it, whether you've been to MHV in the past or not, this is an incredible opportunity to not only get a sneak peek at an exhibit that is fascinating. This is one of those exhibits that I understand you're going to have to go time and again because you're not going to get all the information at once. And so you get to learn about this really unique thing. There are some really funny stories there and then some more serious ones, but that tell you that history. So, I mean, that's one of the things. Don Amaro is one of the things as well. But really, I would say at the end of the day, the biggest thing is that you are going to be able to connect with community who also care, right? And the people who are coming are to care about the museum. They're going to care about the history, but they also care about their community. They care about the people who are there. You know, we have sponsors that have come to, you know, purchase a table, and they're doing that partly because, yeah, they want to be there as well. They want to go, but it's also because they care. They care about, you know, what's happening in Steinbach. And so they want things to be successful. And so, yeah, if you are looking for a place to, you know, have a great time. Enjoy some great drinks from Bloomstein Brewing, by the way, out between Winkler and Morden there. So good Mennonite lads with a beer company there. They're going to be serving drinks. Outside of that, yeah, just connecting with people who care about the community, hopefully the exact same way that you do.
0: I love it. Thanks so much, Judson. And hopefully we'll see you Friday night at the MHV 2026 Gala in Steinbach.

0: Ronnie Millsap and In Love on this Wednesday morning show. It is May 20th. Zach Drieger has walked into the studio, and the first thing you said to me, hey, there's no wind out there.
1: Yeah, made the bike ride pretty nice because, you know, some of these mornings you look out, you're like, oh, the sun's shining, and then you get out there and you're like, oh, yeah, it's still pretty cold.
0: Yeah, yeah, and what are we going to do now that we may not have to wear our winter jackets, mitts, and toques coming into work with temperatures getting warmer the next few days?
1: We'll just enjoy it.
0: We'll just enjoy it like we should in spring.
1: Yeah.
0: Oh, that's what we do.
1: Yeah.
0: Well, on this day, so May 20th, 1986, Zach, pretty special Canadian historical moment took place.
1: Okay.
0: And that is going to be the focus of today's Did You Know?
1: Okay.
0: So on this day in 1986, Canadian Sharon Wood became the first North American woman to summit Mount Everest.
1: Wow, okay.
0: Now, where was Sharon from? Was she from Halifax, Nova Scotia, Saguenay, Quebec, or Kenora, Ontario?
1: Not a lot of mountainous ranges.
0: No,
1: in those three options.
0: Relatively flat or not really near any mountains.
1: Let's go. Can you give them one more time?
0: Halifax, Saguenay, or Kenora?
1: Let's go Kenora.
0: I really wish it was Kenora because that would be pretty cool.
1: It would be close to home.
0: It would be pretty close. Sharon was from Halifax.
1: Okay.
0: Initially. So, true or false, Zach, Sharon and her fellow climber, Dwayne Congdon, climbed via a new route in 1986 on the west shoulder from the Wrong Buck Glacier.
1: That sounds right. Let's go true.
0: So what you're saying is I couldn't have made all that up?
1: That's the path I would have taken, Chris.
0: That would have been a lot of time to spend on it. You're right. It is true. Yeah. It is true. And one last one here, Zach. True or false, the duo did not have Sherpa assistance for their climb.
1: I feel like that's a dangerous move. I mean, yeah, I guess it depends on how well educated you are, but
0: yep.
1: those Sherpas just do it for fun.
0: They do, yes.
1: They just do it for fun, but I'll say they didn't have it. I think that's true.
0: Yeah, they did not.
1: Yeah.
0: They made the decision. The reason being is Sharon and her companion were both at that point already very experienced mountaineers.
1: Mm-hmm.
0: And in fact, Sharon Wood globally is considered one of the most important mountaineering women of the last number of decades.
1: All right. Well, good for her.
0: All from right here in Canada.
1: Mm-hmm. Not Kenora.
0: Not Kenora, though.
1: Not quite that close.
0: Not quite that close. Halifax.
1: Yeah.
0: And now we know as we head toward 8.
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5: 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And good morning. Joined in studio by Dale Nye from Canada Post regarding a fundraiser. Dale, tell us more.
6: We're having a fundraising barbecue, so we want people to come down to 302 Main Street. That's in front of the main Canada Post building. We're going to have a $5 complete lunch sponsored by Bake World, Earl's Meat Market, and Prairie Charms Events. We're going to have farmer sausage burgers, chips and drinks, and just a good time in front of the street celebrating our children. So right now Canada Post is undergoing the

0: Canada Post Community Foundation fundraiser. And the mission of that is to make a positive impact in the lives of children and youth in the communities we serve. So we want to raise money and pour it back into the communities. Every dollar raised will stay in Manitoba. Hopefully some of it will come back here to Steinbach and Southeast, but it's going to be in Manitoba, and it's going to do some great work for the children.
1: Have you done this before here in Steinbach?
0: Well, this is my first time as local area supervisor with this large one, doing the barbecue. We also have some great raffle prizes. They've been donated. Come on in. When you come in the depot, buy your ticket for $5, you'll see all these great array of prizes. Buy a raffle ticket, and someone's going to win those on June the 8th. We're making that prize win.
1: I love it. And so what kind of organizations have you supported in the past?
0: Well, you know, one that I just brought out is last year, there's an organization in Winnipeg called The Link, Youth and Family Supports Corporation, and Canada Post donated $25,000 to them. All that money went to purchase supplies for youth experiencing homelessness, such as clothing, socks, hygiene products, and backpacks. And we know, sadly, here in Steinbach, that there is a homeless problem, a situation. We love these people, but there are also youth and children that are homeless. And so this is just one of the examples of where the money's gone to.
1: I love that. And so what are you most looking forward to?
0: You know what? Meeting friends. I've been peddling this around for a few weeks, and I just know so many people in the area, and it's great. Canada Post tries to give back, so we just want people to come out. Let's have some neighborly time. Spend your $5 a little bit more on raffle tickets, and just have a great lunch, and we'll just celebrate together.
1: So we'll see you outside Canada Post at 302 Main Street from 11:30 to 1:30 today.

0: space.
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3: So with the weather finally making the turn towards spring from whatever season we have been enjoying for the last couple of weeks here in May, how are you going to spend it tonight? I know I'm going to be out planting my pots in my raised box garden. I have a shed that I want to reorganize. And of course, my dog Charlie and I will be going for a walk, hopefully in some peaks of sunshine. Now, we do have a chance of a shower, risk of a thunderstorm later today as well. Forecast coming up after the latest in local news. It's 8 o'clock.
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5: Good morning, I'm Addie Lowen. After a frosty start to the day, the mercury is going to be on the rise, heading right to the weekend into the high 20s by early next week, mid 30s. More weather details are coming up in just moments. The Steinbeck Pistons are drawing more fans to their home games than nearly every other team in the Canadian Junior Hockey League. That according to Kevin Geisheimer, Director of Operations for the Pistons. He says with an average attendance of 1,885 fans per game this last season, well, that is good enough for number two in the country.
6: There's one team in the Maritimes, Edmondson, which we got to go do some forensics on to find out what are they doing, but they're at like over 2,300 average attendance in a similar size community as us.
5: Geisheimer says the Pistons have doubled their attendance since their days in the Centennial Arena. He believes that is thanks to their beautiful new building, which allows them to raise the bar for entertainment value. But also it is a testament to how the community is supporting a team that invests back into the

0: community. And progress may finally be coming for the PR 201 in the arm of Stuart Burton. During a recent tour with provincial ministers, Reeve Michelle Goransky says she received more assurance that the long-awaited RTACing project is moving ahead.
1: Hang on, it's coming. Because they're doing extra, it needed to pass through Treasury Board. The holdup is not the minister's office. The holdup is making sure that all the I's are dotted, T's are crossed, so when they start this project, it is done.
0: Goransky says the tendering process to RTAC, the 201, could begin within weeks, while culvert replacements and bridge work are already underway ahead of road reconstruction, and the Reeve and residents of the area couldn't be more pleased. And incumbent Scott Crick has announced his intention to seek re-election as mayor of the town of Morris. At the conclusion of his current term, he will have served in the role for 8 years and prior to that, 4 as a councillor.
2: For somebody who would be wanting to put that X down, number one, there is the proven track record of actually making positive changes in the community. I think number two, there is the proven ability to do so in a financially viable way.
0: Crick points to accomplishments during his recent term, including the addition of zero entry at Morris Pool, a new child care center, the creation of an industrial park expansion, and the paved parking lot at the Morris Multiplex. The Manitoba municipal election is set for October 28th. And morning, noon, and night, Stanbeck Online keeps you connected to the stories that matter most in the Southeast. 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
0: Today we're expecting sunshine with some clouds moving in this afternoon. Windy at times, high of 18 degrees. Tonight, partly cloudy. Good chance of showers after midnight. Possible thunderstorm. Windy overnight and a low of plus 9. Tomorrow, mostly cloudy. Scattered showers. Windy, high of 21. Friday, partly sunny and 22. And on Saturday, sunshine at 21 degrees. We've got a clear sky enjoying the sunshine across southeastern Manitoba. In Grand Alberta, Sprague, it's plus 2. Niverville, Winnipeg, Clefelt, Richer, St. Pierre, plus 1. In Steinbeck, wind is from the south-southeast at 8 kilometers an hour, humidity at 88%, and it is plus 1. And stay informed with a full 7-day forecast on the Lowen Body Shop local weather page on Steinbeck Online. 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

0: They don't make them like that anymore. Jason Blaine on Wednesday's morning show. It's May 20th. We are looking at a mix of sun and cloud eventually across much of southern Manitoba. Good chance of a shower or a thunderstorm late this afternoon and tonight. But the most important weather headline of the day, my friends, warmer temperatures returning and ultimately could see above average temperatures by this coming weekend. 18 to 20 today with 22, our average daytime high for May 20th. Well, I had an interesting conversation with a friend earlier this week, specifically how we have conversations these days. So when you call a family member or friend, are you actually calling them like on the phone, or are you video chatting via whatever app is your favorite? The reason this came up was my friend asked why I never video called them. We don't live anywhere near each other or ever even asked to video call. Well, this finally led me to having to share why. And I'm going to be straight with you and share it here as well. You see, I just don't like doing video calls at all because I get too preoccupied with where am I on the camera and is only my forehead, nose, or ear in the shot. I just can't be bothered to get wrapped up in that whole thing. And yes, I know I could sit down or be at my laptop to have a more steady hand, but I'm a roamer. When I talk on the phone, I'll sit for a bit and then take a stroll around the house. After that, Charlie will want out, so I need to be mobile, hence the phone. And that brings me to why I just simply talk on the phone. The good old phone, of course, via my cell, but just phone, no video, only audio, and everyone's imagination coming up with what the other side is doing at the time of the call. Music on the way from Catherine McClellan and Anthem Lights. We'll take a look at that warming forecast in 10 minutes.
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6: Today, we're expecting sunshine with some clouds moving in this afternoon. Windy at times, high of 18 degrees. Tonight, partly cloudy. Good chance of showers after midnight. Possible thunderstorm. Windy overnight and a low of plus 9. Tomorrow, mostly cloudy. Scattered showers. Windy, high of 21. Friday, partly sunny and 22. And on Saturday, sunshine at 21 degrees. We've got a clear sky enjoying the sunshine across southeastern Manitoba. In Grandval, Vida, Sprague, it's plus 2. Niverville, Winnipeg, Clefelt, Richer, St. Pierre, plus 1. In Steinbach, wind is from the south-southeast at 8 kilometers an hour, humidity at 88%, and it is plus 1. And a great evening tonight as Kara Barkman, Concerts of the Park series, kicks off 9 evenings of incredible local performances. Chatting with Tara Schellenberg from the Steinbach Arts Council. So, Tara, what are we kicking off with tonight?
7: Up first, we have some Southern Gospel Quartets. So Southern Sound, Forgiven Quartet, New Covenant Quartet. It'll be a full night that night. And that's just like one of the genres that we're able to present this year. We've got 7 different concert dates, which is the most in my history at SAC. And we're going to be presenting 15 different performers over those 7 concert dates, with everything from the Southern Gospel to like a little bit of old time rock and roll and some folk pop stuff and theater and vocal a cappella and instrumental. It's just, there's going to be something for everyone.
6: And there's no charge.
7: Wow. Yeah.
6: So, like you said, folks driving by on their bikes, cars, there's parking in the area, walking. It's accessible for folks that need a wheelchair. It's like right there. Let's talk about the sound. Is everybody on a mic or how does the sound travel?
7: Yeah, everyone's on a mic. Okay. We are able to make that happen for these artists. If they don't have their own sound equipment, then we're able to provide sound equipment for them. So that's also part of the charm of this. It kind of meets artists where they're at, and provides not only an audience, but that venue and the equipment and the marketing and everything they need. So it's a really great opportunity.
6: That sounds awesome. Find more details and the story on Steinbach Online, but do want to check it out. It's a free concert this evening starting at 6:30. And stay informed with a full 7-day forecast on the Lowen Body Shop local weather page on Steinbach Online. I'm Addie Lowen.
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1: When you've got questions about everything that grows, the Garden Center experts at Canadian Tire Steinbeck have your answers.
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3: I would say there's some cooler crops like the peas and lettuce.
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5: It was a rare night without NHL playoff action on Tuesday as everyone gets to take a deep breath and prepare for the Eastern Conference and Western Conference finals respectively as the Avalanche are set to host the Golden Knights. Well, after their thrilling overtime win in Game 7, the Canadiens are on the road to take on the Hurricanes. The Western Conference final will start tonight. The Eastern Conference finals set to go tomorrow. In the Canadian Elite Basketball League, a very rare morning game for the Winnipeg Sea Bears saw them lose to Scarborough 103-101. It was a packed house for the Winnipeg Goldeyes home opener, but everything went wrong after the first pitch as Kane County beat up on the Fish 14-2. And in Major League Baseball, the Toronto Blue Jays once again pushed back late but couldn't come all the way back as the New York Yankees hold on to win 5-4. 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I'm Dave Anthony.
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0: Today, we're expecting sunshine with some clouds moving in this afternoon. Windy at times, high of 18 degrees. Tonight, partly cloudy, good chance of showers after midnight, possible thunderstorm, windy overnight, and a low of plus 9. Tomorrow, mostly cloudy, scattered showers, windy, high of 21. Friday, partly sunny and 22. And on Saturday, sunshine at 21 degrees. We've got a clear sky enjoying the sunshine across southeastern Manitoba. In Grand Alberta, Sprague, it's plus 2. Niverville, Winnipeg, Clefelt Richer, St. Pierre, plus 1. In Steinbach, wind is from the south-southeast at 8 kilometers an hour, humidity at 88%, and it is plus 1. And stay informed with a full 7-day forecast on the Lowen Body Shop local weather page on Steinbach Online. I'm Addie Lowen.

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5: Today, we're expecting sunshine with some clouds moving in this afternoon. Windy at times, high of 18 degrees. Tonight, partly cloudy. Good chance of showers after midnight. Possible thunderstorm, windy overnight, and a low of plus 9. Tomorrow, mostly cloudy, scattered showers, windy, high of 21. Friday, partly sunny and 22. And on Saturday, sunshine at 21 degrees. We've got a clear sky enjoying the sunshine across southeastern Manitoba. In Grandval, Vida, Sprague, it's plus 2. Niverville, Winnipeg, Clefelt, Richer, St. Pierre, plus 1. In Steinbach, wind is from the south-southeast at 8 kilometers an hour, humidity at 88%, and it is plus 1. And stay informed with a full 7-day forecast on the Lowen Body Shop local weather page on Steinbach Online. I'm Addie Lowen.
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8: It's anniversary album time on Wednesday's morning show, and we have two couples on May 20th. Happy anniversary to Kurt and Andrea Robertson, as well as Denny and Heather Robertson. 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
1: 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And this year we've got a big tent, so it's a go, rain or shine. 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
2: You're tuned to Compass Point with Pete Smith. Another common phrase, often used in more trying circumstances, is when we refer to light at the end of the tunnel. As we anticipate brighter days ahead, light can be a comfort. David faced many testing and difficult experiences, and wrote in Psalm 27 verse 1, "The Lord is my light and my salvation, whom shall I fear?" This is the only time this expression, "my light," is used in the Bible. Here the psalmist enjoys this character of Jehovah in a very special and personal way and exclaims, "Jehovah my light." David is confident of divine protection and deliverance. However dark and difficult your present circumstances may be, rest assured, dear fellow believer, he is with you. As the prophet Micah writes in 7 verse 8, "When I sit in darkness, the Lord shall be a light unto me."
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5: Good morning. I'm Addie Lowen. After a frosty start to the day, we're expecting a mostly sunny sky, reaching a high of 18 degrees as the mercury continues to climb into the mid-20s by the weekend and into the low 30s by early next week. More weather details are coming up in just moments. The Steinbeck Pistons drew more fans this year than nearly every other Junior A hockey club in Canada. According to Kevin Geisheimer, Director of Operations for the Steinbeck Pistons in the Canadian Junior Hockey League, only the Edmonton Blizzard in the Maritime Hockey League had more fans out per game this season than the Pistons. Geisheimer suggests there are a few reasons why the Pistons' attendance has nearly doubled since moving into the Southeast Event Center.
6: I think it's the community impact, I think it's the building, and I think it's a allowed us to raise the ceiling for the community to come out and watch.
5: This last season, the Pistons' average attendance was 1,885 fans. In the Manitoba Junior Hockey League, Verdun was the next closest with an average attendance of 745 fans. And the arm of Stuart Byrne hosted provincial ministers and environmental partners last week for a tour of flood-prone areas, drainage systems, and future water projects. Reeve Michelle Goronsky says the goal is to finally move away from short-term fixes.
7: We are going to have a proper devised plan and the mapping done, all of the geology done that is going to allow us to go to big-time funders with actual real data and not just a request to do drainage.
5: Gronsky notes that the RM has received more than $120,000 in grant funding to support the project, including studies into cattail harvesting and long-term water control, which the Reeve and residents of the RM are very excited about. And Scott Crick has announced his intention to seek re-election as mayor of Morris. He says it's always a difficult decision to make, pointing to being willing to commit to serve for another 4 years if re-elected. Crick has served as mayor for 8 years and prior to that, 4 as a councillor.
8: It's been a lot of service, and at some point you have to ask yourself, am I doing this for the right reasons? Is it something I just can't let go of? And I think spending time with this, I believe the motivation was correct. This isn't a difficulty in letting something go. It is more that we have projects on the go. We're building some important relationships right now. And I believe having 4 more years might be very, very helpful in getting some of the projects we've been working on over the finish line.
5: The Manitoba municipal election takes place on October 28th. And whether you're on the go or at home, stay in the loop with the latest local stories. 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
5: Today we're expecting sunshine with some clouds moving in this afternoon. Windy at times, high of 18 degrees. Tonight, partly cloudy. Good chance of showers after midnight. Possible thunderstorm. Windy overnight and a low of plus 9. Tomorrow, mostly cloudy. Scattered showers. Windy, high of 21. Friday, partly sunny and 22. And on Saturday, sunshine at 21 degrees. We've got a clear sky enjoying the sunshine across southeastern Manitoba. In Grenthal Vida, Sprague, it's plus 4. Niverville, Winnipeg, Clefelt, Richer, St. Pierre at 5 degrees. And in Steinbach, wind is from the south-southeast at 10 kilometers an hour, humidity at 83%, and it is 5. For the latest local weather updates, visit the Lowen Body Shop weather page on Steinbach Online. I'm Addie Lowen.
4: It's Wednesday, May 20th. Time for this morning's funeral announcements. Bernie Lepke, 94, of Winkler, passed away Thursday, May 14th, at Boundary Trails Health Center. He is survived by his wife Helen, one daughter, three sons, and their families. He was predeceased by his parents and 17 siblings. The funeral service for Bernie Lepke will be held tomorrow, 2 p.m. at Grace Mennonite Church, Winkler, with private family burial prior to the service. Arrangements by Weeb Funeral Home, Winkler. Adeline Dirksen, 85, of Steinbach, formerly of Clefeld, passed away Sunday, May 17th at Maplewood Manor. She is survived by two daughters, one son, and their families. She was predeceased by her husband Dennis and one daughter. The funeral service for Adeline Dirksen will be held Friday, 10:30 a.m. at Clefeld Church of God in Christ Mennonite, with burial at the church cemetery. Viewing will be at Birchwood Funeral Chapel tomorrow from 7 to 7:30 p.m. and at the church prior to the service. Arrangements by Birchwood Funeral Chapel, Steinbach. Annie Martins, Nee Fair, 89, of Altona, formerly of Newhorst, passed away Monday, May 18th at Altona Memorial Health Center. She is survived by three daughters, one son, and their families. She was predeceased by her husband, Peter. The celebration of life for Annie Martins, Nee Fair, will be held Saturday, 11 a.m. at South Park Mennonite Brethren Church, Altona, with private burial prior to the service. Viewing will be at Weeb Funeral Home, Altona, Friday from 1 to 6:30 p.m. Donations may be made to Back to the Bible. Arrangements by Weeb Funeral Home, Altona.
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0: Like a river on a Wednesday's morning show. It is May 20th and the weather finally starting to feel like May today and looking likely to last not only the remainder of the work week, but through the weekend. And how are you going to enjoy the weather today? Whether it's simply sitting out on your front step or porch or maybe the back deck, perhaps it's finally planting those greenhouse plants that you got over a week ago. That's what I'm doing. They've been sitting in my garage coming out each and every day to acclimatize to the temperatures, only to go back in at night because it's just been too cold, too windy, and too dry to do much of anything with them. That's changing tonight. I'm going to put everything in. Can't wait to see what it looks like now that I'm going to have all that color on the south-facing side of my house. The first time I've ever had that, so very excited indeed. Maybe you're going to take the dog for a walk, go for a bike ride, and hey, there's always the opportunity to go to the ice cream shop in town and get one of those tonight, too. Now, after talking about all the things we can do because of the weather, how about we actually check the forecast after this?
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6: Today, we're expecting sunshine with some clouds moving in this afternoon. Windy at times, high of 18 degrees. Tonight, partly cloudy. Good chance of showers after midnight. Possible thunderstorm. Windy overnight and a low of plus 9. Tomorrow, mostly cloudy. Scattered showers. Windy, high of 21. Friday, partly sunny and 22. And on Saturday, sunshine at 21 degrees. We've got a clear sky enjoying the sunshine across southeastern Manitoba. In Grenthal, Vida, Sprague, it's plus 4. Niverville, Winnipeg, Clefelt, Richer, St. Pierre at 5 degrees, and in Steinbach, wind is from the south-southeast at 10 kilometers an hour, humidity at 83%, and it is 5. For the latest local weather updates, visit the Lowen Body Shop weather page on Steinbach Online. I'm Addie Lowen.

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6: Hi, this is Ben Lowell, and welcome to Back to the Bible Canada with Dr. John Neufeld. We continue our series today, Living the Truth, with a message titled, Job 1 for Every Pastor. 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
7: I had been a pastor for a little over 35 years when I accepted the calling to come to Back to the Bible Canada. And early on, someone asked me if I ever dreamt of going on my own and starting my own media ministry apart from Back to the Bible Canada. Well, I honestly said I had no such temptation, none at all. The only temptation I ever fought with was the temptation to go back to pastoral ministry. I mean, even if that ministry would be a church of just 100 people. I've always believed that the pastoral ministry is a high calling. I think it was Spurgeon who once said, if God has called you to be a pastor, don't take a step downward, become a king. I think that captures the essence of what I think as well. I guess what I'm saying is, at the outset of our study of 1 Timothy 4, 6 to 9, I want to give the impression that when I speak of pastoral ministry, I'm not speaking about theory. This was my life. I didn't try it for a few years and then run to something else.

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And if he sought to better himself, he'd have to work harder than he'd ever done before. And it's with that in mind that Paul tells Timothy, if you're going to be a good pastor, you'll have to go into training.

0: We will see him again one day. Few things steal our joy like seeing those we love make poor choices. Yet Jerry's parents want you to keep on praying and loving. We are in God's good hands, regardless of what life brings or takes away. Don't give up hope, my friend. 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Then he smiles and says, "There are worse things than having a son in heaven."
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2: 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The Niverville Nighthawks are home, and the Centennial Cup came with them. Players spent last night at the Community Resource and Recreation Center celebrating alongside the community, and we were there and had the chance to speak with a couple of those players. I'll share those conversations in 15 minutes. 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
4: Good morning, I'm Addie Lowen. After a frosty start to the day, the mercury is going to be on the rise, heading right to the weekend into the high 20s by early next week, mid-30s. More weather details are coming up in just moments. The Steinbeck Pistons are drawing more fans to their home games than nearly every other team in the Canadian Junior Hockey League. That according to Kevin Geisheimer, Director of Operations for the Pistons. He says with an average attendance of 1,885 fans per game this last season, well, that is good enough for number two in the country.
5: There's one team in the Maritimes, Edmondson, which we got to go do some forensics on to find out what are they doing, but they're at like over 2,300 average attendance in a similar size community as us.
4: Geisheimer says the Pistons have doubled their attendance since their days in the Centennial Arena. He believes that is thanks to their beautiful new building, which allows them to raise the bar for entertainment value. But also it is a testament to how the community is supporting a team that invests back into the community. And progress may finally be coming for the PR-201 in the arm of Stuart Burton. During a recent tour with provincial ministers, Reeve Michelle Goronsky says she received more assurance that the long-awaited RTACing project is moving ahead.
6: Hang on, it's coming. Because they're doing extra, it needed to pass through Treasury Board. The holdup is not the minister's office. The holdup is making sure that all the I's are dotted, T's are crossed, so when they start this project, it is done.
4: Goronsky says the tendering process to RTAC, the 201, could begin within weeks, while culvert replacements and bridge work are already underway ahead of road reconstruction, and the Reeve and residents of the area couldn't be more pleased. And incumbent Scott Crick has announced his intention to seek re-election as mayor of the town of Morris. At the conclusion of his current term, he will have served in the role for 8 years and prior to that, 4 as a councillor.
7: For somebody who would be wanting to put that X down, number one, there is the proven track record of actually making positive changes in the community. I think number two, there is the proven ability to do so in a financially viable way.
4: Crick points to accomplishments during his recent term, including the addition of zero entry at Morris Pool, a new child care center, the creation of an industrial park expansion, and the paved parking lot at the Morris Multiplex. The Manitoba municipal election is set for October 28th. And morning, noon, and night, Steinbeck Online keeps you connected to the stories that matter most in the Southeast. 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
4: Today, we're expecting sunshine with some clouds moving in this afternoon. Windy at times, high of 18 degrees. Tonight, partly cloudy, good chance of

0: showers after midnight, possible thunderstorm, windy overnight, and a low of plus 9. Tomorrow, mostly cloudy, scattered showers, windy, high of 21. Friday, partly sunny and 22. And on Saturday, sunshine at 21 degrees. We've got a clear sky enjoying the sunshine right across southeastern Manitoba. In Clefelt, Richer, St. Pierre, it's 9. Niverville, Winnipeg, Grunthal, Vida, Sprague at 8 degrees. And in Steinbach, wind is from the south-southeast at 12 kilometers an hour, humidity at 65%, and it is 9. Get all your weather details on the Lowen Body Shop local weather page on Steinbach Online. 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
6: Now look at your morning farm markets. I'm Chris Sumner. Ice Futures Canada in New York. Canola futures for July up $1 per ton at $758.70. November up $3.70 at $767.30 per ton. Corn futures at the Chicago Board of Trade, July down 5¾ cents per bushel at 469.5. September down a nickel at 476.5 per bushel. Soybeans for July down 7¼ at 1202.25 per bushel. September down 7¾ at 1189.5. Oats for July down 1½ per bushel at 379 even. September up a quarter cent at 386¾ per bushel. Minneapolis Grain Exchange hard red spring wheat for July up 5¾ cents at 702¼. September up 6 cents at $7.24 per bushel. Chicago Mercantile Exchange live cattle futures for June down $1.55 U.S. per hundredweight at $253. August down $2.72.5, trading at $244.52.5. Lean hog futures for the month of June down 50 cents at $97.42.5. July down 45 cents, trading at $101.70 U.S. per hundredweight.
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1: Today, we're expecting sunshine with some clouds moving in this afternoon. Windy at times, high of 18 degrees. Tonight, partly cloudy. Good chance of showers after midnight. Possible thunderstorm. Windy overnight and a low of plus 9. Tomorrow, mostly cloudy, scattered showers. Windy, high of 21. Friday, partly sunny and 22. And on Saturday, sunshine at 21 degrees. We've got a clear sky enjoying the sunshine right across southeastern Manitoba. In Clefelt, Richard, St. Pierre, it's 9. Riverville, Winnipeg, Grunthal, Vida, Sprague at 8 degrees, and in Steinbach, wind is from the south-southeast at 12 kilometers an hour, humidity at 65%, and it is 9. Get all your weather details on the Lowen Body Shop local weather page on Steinbach Online. I'm Addie Lowen.

0: That's Hillary Scott and the Scott family, Love Remains. Before that, Bruce Reimer and the Whitestone Band passed Made in Manitoba guests with A Life That's Good. Well, before you know it, another weekend will be here. It's already midweek Wednesday, yet another opportunity to spend time with Harold Giesbrecht on Heart of the South, who will be continuing his recent series of showcasing Southern Gospel groups touring this summer. One of those showcased groups will be one called the Lesters.
1: They do sing at the National Quartet Convention every year, and I think in over the years I've had a chance to interview them, you know, once or twice kind of thing. But they're a Southern Gospel group from St. Louis, and right now it's headed up by Brian Lester. He's been with the group, boy, probably, well, he's in his 70s, so he's probably been in the group for about 50 years. And his son, Jonathan, and daughter-in-law, Bailey, join him on stage as well. So, but the group is actually, you know, looking back, the group actually goes back to the 20s. They started in 1925, and they've got kind of a more modern, you know, a lot of orchestration behind their singing and so on, but based out of St. Louis.
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0: Let's crack open the birthday book for this Wednesday, May 20th. Happy birthday to Hunter Giesbrecht of Altona, from Carter, Parker, and your Giesbrecht cousins. Also, birthday wishes today to Stephen Can, Andrew Gray, Renee Houston, Michael Theo, and Alexis Penner. And to all of you also celebrating, let me wish you a very happy birthday.

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1: The Centennial Cup is home, and its new home is in Niverville. After the Nighthawks returned from a dominant performance in PEI, a community celebration was held last night, and we were there. I'll share some of the conversations we had in 10 minutes. Right now, it's 11 o'clock, and time for the news on AM 1250 Radio.
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2: Good morning. I'm Addie Lowen. Clear sky with sunshine today. Some cloudy patches this afternoon. Windy as well, warming up to 18 degrees. And there is a looming 30 in the forecast for early next week, maybe even into mid-30s. We've got more weather details coming up in just moments. And so then let's just cool you down with some hockey talk. The Steinbeck Pistons are drawing more fans to their home games than nearly every other team in the Canadian Junior Hockey League. With more, here's reporter Shannon Duick.
3: Kevin Geisheimer, Director of Operations for the Pistons, says with an average attendance of 1,885 fans per game this last season, that is good enough for number two in the country.
4: There's one team in the Maritimes, Edmondson, which we got to go do some forensics on to find out what are they doing, but they're at like over 2,300 average attendance in a similar size community as us.
3: Geisheimer says the Pistons have doubled their attendance since their days in the Centennial Arena. He believes that is thanks to their beautiful new building, which allows them to raise the bar for entertainment value, but also it is a testament to how the community is supporting a team that invests back into the community. I'm Shannon Duick.
2: Meanwhile, Reeve for the Arm of Stirburn says it is ready to become a provincial leader in natural water management. Michelle Goronsky says they recently hosted provincial ministers, engineers, and environmental organizations to show them flooding issues and future plans. Goronsky shares what she's most excited about.
5: The fact that we are actually going to be able to deal with the water in the RM of Stirburn in a natural, positive way that isn't removing the water from Farmer Joe and flooding out Farmer Bill.
2: Goronsky says the RM is developing a large-scale water management plan that will protect farmland, communities, and neighboring municipalities without pushing flood water downstream. And come the next municipal election, Morris voters will see incumbent Scott Crick on the ballot seeking re-election as mayor. He has announced his intentions to seek the role for a third consecutive term. In his re-election announcement, Crick noted community improvements and financially responsible growth as some of the accomplishments made during his most recent term.
6: I think one of the strengths that I brought to the role is just providing leadership to council, and that is not there has to be a divide on council. That is not that there's a right decision and wrong decision in every situation, but it is everybody who is elected to council has been elected by the voters. They're there for a reason. Their opinion is valuable. Although we will always try to build consensus, at no point is anybody ever cut off or their opinion devalued, because everybody can bring something to that table.
2: The Manitoba Municipal Election Day is October 28th. And whether you're driving, working, or relaxing, the Steinbeck Online app makes it easy to listen live and keep up with the local news that matters most.
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2: Today, we're expecting sunshine with some clouds moving in this afternoon. Windy at times, high of 18 degrees. Tonight, partly cloudy, good chance of showers after midnight, possible thunderstorm, windy overnight, and a low of plus 9. Tomorrow, mostly cloudy, scattered showers, windy, high of 21. Friday, partly sunny and 22. And on Saturday, sunshine at 21 degrees. We've got a clear sky enjoying the sunshine right across southeastern Manitoba. In Clefelt, Richer, St. Pierre, it's 9. Niverville, Winnipeg, Grunthal, Vida, Sprague at 8 degrees. And in Steinbach, wind is from the south-southeast at 12 kilometers an hour. Humidity at 65%, and it is 9. Get all your weather details on the Lowen Body Shop local weather page on Steinbach Online. I'm Addie Lowen.

0: And with southerly breezes up to 50 kilometers per hour this afternoon, I would say it definitely is feeling like summer breeze. Seals and Crofts on AM 1250 radio. Billy Joel, tell her about it. Starting the hours, we look at a sunshiny day to start. Mix of sun and cloud later on. And highs of 18. While the Centennial Cup finds its new home in Niverville as the Nighthawks returned from a dominant performance in PEI, families of players were among those welcoming the team back last night and saying farewell to the hockey season at the Niverville Community Resource and Rec Center. Forward Tyler Bernier's aunt and uncle, Linda and Laurent Bernier, were in Summerside watching the finals. They returned to the local arena to ring their bells again in celebration.
1: Oh, it was amazing. So much fun. They did so well. Over the moon. Couldn't be happier.
2: It was insane. As loud as I could go. They're banged up. That one's, it's dented.
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4: Today, we're expecting sunshine with some clouds moving in this afternoon. Windy at times, high of 18 degrees. Tonight, partly cloudy. Good chance of showers after midnight. Possible thunderstorm. Windy overnight and a low of plus 9. Tomorrow, mostly cloudy. Scattered showers. Windy, high of 21. Friday, partly sunny and 22. And on Saturday, sunshine at 21 degrees. We've got a clear

0: Clear sky, enjoying the sunshine right across southeastern Manitoba. In Cleefelt, Richard, St. Pierre, it's 9. Niverville, Winnipeg, Grunthal, Vida, Sprague at 8 degrees. And in Steinbach, wind is from the south-southeast at 12 kilometers an hour, humidity at 65%, and it is 9. Get all your weather details on the Lowen Body Shop local weather page on Steinbach Online. 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

0: Now, John McDermott before that, The Dreamer, and Mary Chapin Carpenter, I Was a Bird. Well, I had an interesting conversation with a friend earlier this week, specifically about how we have conversations these days. When you call a family member or friend, are you calling them actually on the phone? Or are you video chatting via whatever app is your favorite? So the reason this came up was my friend asked why I never video call them or even asked to, and this finally led me to having to share why. You see, I just don't like video calls, like at all, because I get too preoccupied with where I am on the camera. Is only my forehead, nose, or ear in the shot? I just can't be bothered to get wrapped up in that. And yes, I know I could sit down or be at my laptop to have a more steady hand and camera, but I'm a roamer when I talk. I'll sit for a bit and then take a walk around the house, and of course Charlie will want out guaranteed while I'm on the phone, so I need to be mobile, hence the phone. And that brings me to why I just simply talk on the phone. The good old phone. Of course via my cell, but just phone, no video, only audio and everyone's imagination coming up with what the other side is doing at the time of the call.
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2: Today, we're expecting sunshine with some clouds moving in this afternoon. Windy at times, high of 18 degrees. Tonight, partly cloudy, good chance of showers after midnight, possible thunderstorm, windy overnight, and a low of plus 9. Tomorrow, mostly cloudy, scattered showers, windy, high of 21. Friday, partly sunny and 22. And on Saturday, sunshine at 21 degrees. We've got a clear sky enjoying the sunshine right across southeastern Manitoba. In Clefelt, Richer, St. Pierre, it's 9. Riverville, Winnipeg, Grunthal, Vida, Sprague at 8 degrees, and in Steinbach, wind is from the south-southeast at 12 kilometers an hour, humidity at 65%, and it is 9. 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

0: Paul Overstreet and Heroes. Before that, Brooks and Dunn, Casey Musgraves with Rainbow, and Picture from Russell Lee. On the morning show earlier today, former Manitoba Premier Brian Pallister joined us to reflect on the news he will be invested into the Order of Manitoba this summer. Part of the conversation included the former premier reflecting on growing up in the Portage-La Prairie area and how he believes the recognition has given him time to reflect on the many people who helped him along the way.
1: I feel like it's truly a great honor, and it is a shared honor. As you get older, you start to reflect, I suppose, a little more frequently, and I reflect on my boyhood and developmental days in rural Manitoba and outside of Portage and then in Portage. And I'm thankful. And I share this honor with those who, you know, helped me along the way. Great number of people, volunteer leaders and, you know, 4-H and various sports coaches, teachers, mentors.
0: In addition to former Premier Brian Pallister, a number of well-known Manitobans will be inducted into the Order of Manitoba this year, including former CFL All-Star and Winnipeg Blue Bomber running back Andrew Harris, a four-time Grey Cup champion, by the way. Past Made in Manitoba guest Chantel Kreviazik from Winnipeg and St. Anne's Jocelyn LaRocque, a three-time Olympic medalist and currently the alternate captain of the Ottawa Charge, who are down 2-1 in the PWHL best-of-five final against Montreal. The formal investiture ceremony scheduled for Thursday, July 16th at the Manitoba Legislative Building. The next Manitoba Farm Journal on the way, of course, at
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3: Today, we're expecting sunshine with some clouds moving in this afternoon. Windy at times, high of 18 degrees. Tonight, partly cloudy, good chance of showers after midnight, possible thunderstorm, windy overnight, and a low of plus 9. Tomorrow, mostly cloudy, scattered showers, windy, high of 21. Friday, partly sunny and 22. And on Saturday, sunshine at 21 degrees. We've got a clear sky enjoying the sunshine right across southeastern Manitoba. In Clefelt, Richer, St. Pierre, it's 9. Niverville, Winnipeg, Grunthal, Vida, Sprague at 8 degrees, and in Steinbach, wind is from the south-southeast at 12 kilometers an hour, humidity at 65%, and it is 9. Get all your weather details on the Lowen Body Shop local weather page on Steinbach Online. 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

This is the Manitoba Farm Journal with agricultural news and market information from across the province and country. Today's show begins after the latest in local news. It's 12 o'clock.

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1: Good afternoon. I'm Afton Berg. A mix of sun and cloud today. More on the weather coming up right after the news. RCMP are releasing minimal information regarding Wednesday morning's heavy police presence on the eastern edge of Steinbeck. Steinbeck RCMP executed a search warrant at a residence along Highway 52 near Liska Street. Police say that because this is a developing story, no further information is available. RCMP had a portion of Highway 52 closed during the incident. The highway was reopened prior to 9:30 a.m. The Niverville Nighthawks are home, and the Centennial Cup came with them. Family members, fans, and community leaders gathered in Niverville to welcome the team back after their historic run in Summerside PEI. Goaltender Ben Kronemitz from Stanford says it was a privilege to show up for Manitoba.
2: It's pretty cool. It's an honor, obviously, and we just try and represent our team in the province as well as we can. It's awesome, you know. These are the best fans in the league, and they helped us the whole way through the playoffs, and we had lots of fans come all the way out to PEI, so it's really special.
1: Players spent the evening at the Community Resource Center and Recreation Center, signing autographs and celebrating with supporters who followed the team throughout the season. The Steinbeck Pistons are drawing more fans to their home games than nearly every other team in the Canadian Junior Hockey League. With more, here's reporter Shannon Duick.
3: Kevin Geisheimer, Director of Operations for the Pistons, says with an average attendance of 1,885 fans per game this last season, that is good enough for number two in the country.
4: There's one team in the Maritimes, Edmondson, which we got to go do some forensics on to find out what are they doing, but they're at like over 2,300 average attendance in a similar size community as us.
3: Guy Summer says the Pistons have doubled their attendance since their days in the Centennial Arena. He believes that is thanks to their beautiful new building, which allows them to raise the bar for entertainment value, but also it is a testament to how the community is supporting a team that invests back into the community. I'm Shannon Duick.
1: Scott Crick has announced his intentions to seek re-election as mayor of the town of Morris. At the conclusion of his current term, he will have served in the role for 8 years, and prior to that, 4 as a councillor.
5: For somebody who would be wanting to put that X down, number one, there is the proven track record of actually making positive changes in the community. I think number two, there is the proven ability to do so in a financially viable way.
1: Crick points to accomplishments during his most recent term, including the addition of zero entry at Morris Pool, a new child care complex, the creation of an industrial park expansion, and the paved parking lot at the Morris Multiplex. The municipal election is set for October 28th. You deserve to know what's happening in your community. Upgrade your home screen by downloading the Steinbeck Online app today.
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1: A mix of sun and cloud today, paired with a high of 18 degrees. Partly cloudy skies tonight, with chances of showers and a low of 9. Mainly cloudy on Thursday, with chances of showers and a high of 21. And a mix of sun and cloud on Friday, with a high of 22. Right now in Winnipeg, it's 12 degrees. St. Pierre, Niverville, and Landmark the same. LaBrokery and Richer also at 12, and Sprague, 10. Right now in Steinbeck, skies are a mix of sun and cloud as the humidity sits at 44%. The wind is clipping through at 11 kilometers per hour from the south, and the temperature is plus 12. I'm Afton Berg.
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14: 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It has often been said that the top or bottom of a market can be marked by appearing on the cover of a major newspaper or magazine. So, on the weekend, I saw this headline on the front page of the Winnipeg Sun newspaper. Beef price battle. Cattle herds in Alberta and elsewhere have been diminishing, turning red meat from a staple product to rare delicacy. Is this another sign that cattle prices are getting stretched? Maybe. Does this mean that cattle prices have peaked? Not necessarily. But once again, this highlights the benefits of using flexible, freely traded cattle options. You can protect the downside and still participate in the upside if prices go higher. Bottom line, while the cover of the Winnipeg Sun isn't the globally recognized publication that would typically mark the kiss of death for a commodity, it might be at least a peck on the cheek and another reminder that cattle prices are at some very high levels. For efficient and effective cattle option hedging strategies, please connect with me at daviderwin.com or 204-918-2734. 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

0: Canada, the July contract is down $6.10 at $751.60 per ton. The November contract is down $2.90 at $760.70. At the Minneapolis Grain Exchange, hard red spring wheat for July down 2 cents at $6.95 per bushel. September wheat down 2 cents at $7.16. At the Chicago Board of Trade, corn for July down 10 cents at $4.65 per bushel. September corn down 9 cents at $4.72. July soybeans down 10 cents at $12 per bushel. August soybeans down 10 cents, also $12 per bushel. Oats for July down 18.5 cents at $3.62, and September oats down 16 cents at $3.70 per bushel. On the livestock markets at the CME, lean hogs for June down 60 cents at $97.33 per hundredweight. July hog contract down 35 cents at $101.80. Live cattle for June down $1.70 at $252.85. And August cattle down $3.30 at $243.95 per hundredweight.
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14: political and trade

0: Issues took a backseat to research at a meeting involving the federal ag minister, Heath McDonald, yesterday at the University of Saskatchewan. The minister spoke to reporters following the roundtable.
1: We had a really good discussion on research going forward, and but the message that I received in there was we need more collaboration between federal, provincial, private sector, and public. It goes for everywhere from investment to, streamlining and data.
0: McDonald was gathering information to develop the next five-year agriculture policy framework, which is still being negotiated with the provinces and will be implemented in April 2028. The federal ag minister is in Regina today for a meeting with his provincial counterpart, David Merritt. The pair will also attend the grand opening ceremony for the new Cargill canola crushing plant. For Golden West, I'm Chris Sumner.
2: It's cone season at McDonald's, which means vanilla cones are $1 each plus tax in the McDonald's app all summer long. Soft, creamy, and crunchy. For just $1 each plus tax exclusively in the McDonald's app. App download and registration required at participating McDonald's in Canada.
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4: A mix of sun and cloud today, paired with a high of 18 degrees. Partly cloudy skies tonight, with chances of showers and a low of 9. Mainly cloudy on Thursday, with chances of showers and a high of 21. And a mix of sun and cloud on Friday, with a high of 22. Right now in Winnipeg, it's 12 degrees. St. Pierre, Niverville, and Landmark the same. Labrocque and Richer also at 12, and Sprague, 10. Right now in Steinbach, skies are a mix of sun and cloud as the humidity sits at 44%. The wind is clipping through at 11 kilometers per hour from the south, and the temperature is plus 12. I'm Afton Berg.
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0: Political and trade issues took a backseat to research at a meeting involving the federal ag minister Heath McDonald yesterday at the University of Saskatchewan. McDonald spoke to reporters following the roundtable.
1: This morning we toured the university, met with the university, the president of the university, met with the dean of the veterinarian school here, just finished meeting with a roundtable of stakeholders, mostly in this area relative to the national policy framework, which we're coming up on, and I wanted to hear and be specific about the science side of things relevant to the national policy framework. And so we met with a lot of scientists, obviously, but we also met with stakeholders from other commodities as well.
6: Were there discussions about Indian Head and the Scott Research Farms and the importance that they serve? Because a lot of people from USASC depend on research that's done out in the country at those facilities.
1: No, look, we had a really good discussion on research going forward. And look, the message that I received in there was we need more collaboration between the federal, provincial, private sector, and public. And it goes for everywhere from investment to, streamlining and data. Data is going to play a big part in intelligence going forward. And not just, they explained that it's not just for Canada, but it's also in competition with other countries that we need to make sure that we're at the forefront. I think there's a real opportunity on the research side coming out of this. And that's what I heard more so today as well. So it's very interesting. When these closures started, the discussion.

0: coming from, impediments that we're hearing on the research side, but also on other avenues relative to agriculture and agri-food.
1: You know, producers, livestock producers especially, had some big issues with the Canadian Food Inspection Agency.
0: Yeah, well, look, you know, I mean, and you've seen a change already. Look, the health minister who is in charge of PMRA and CFIA president, you know, we've made some changes even to strychnine out here in the prairies in Alberta. So you're starting to see a cultural change in those institutions, if that's what I could refer to them as. And you're also seeing it from minister to minister. Our health minister has visited farms, has been out here, has met with some of the folks that I just met with. So we're seeing a real shift, but it comes back to the importance of agriculture and agri-food in this country, and I think that's our opportunity. It's giving us a platform right now to do some things differently and to do things better.
2: The Ag Minister says he was gathering information to develop the next five-year agricultural policy framework, which is being negotiated with the provinces and will be implemented in April 2028. McDonald is in Regina today for a meeting with his provincial counterpart, David Merritt. The pair will also attend the grand opening ceremony for the new Cargill canola crushing plant. For Prairie Ag Wire, I'm Chris Sumner.
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5: A mix of sun and cloud today, paired with a high of 18 degrees. Partly cloudy skies tonight, with chances of showers and a low of 9. Mainly cloudy on Thursday, with chances of showers and a high of 21. And a mix of sun and cloud on Friday, with a high of 22. Right now in Winnipeg, it's 12 degrees. St. Pierre, Niverville, and Landmark the same. Labrocque and Richer also at 12, and Sprague, 10. Right now in Steinbach, skies are a mix of sun and cloud as the humidity sits at 44%. The wind is clipping through at 11 kilometers per hour from the south, and the temperature is plus 12. I'm Afton Burr.
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8: The NHL playoffs resume tonight with the Western Conference Final getting underway, with the Avalanche set to host the Golden Knights. In the PWHL, it's Game 4 of the best of 5 series between Montreal and Ottawa. Montreal leads the series 2-1, although the game is in Ottawa, who won Game 3. In American Association of Professional Baseball action, the Winnipeg Goldeyes, coming off a lopsided loss in their home opener last night, are back at it again tonight as they host Kane County. And in Major League Baseball, the Toronto Blue Jays look to get back in the win column after dropping the first two to the New York Yankees. They've got two more to go, including one tonight. For all your scores, stories, and all things sports, be sure to check out the False Front Golf Simulator sports page on SteinbachOnline.com. I'm Dave Anthony.
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9: You know, if you've driven by the Manitoba Stampede Grounds in Morris lately, things are going to start getting a whole lot louder there come early June. The Valley Ag Society is bringing back Rumble in the Valley June 5th and 6th. And if you like big machines, engines, and a little dust in the air, this is probably your kind of event. It is happening at the Stampede Grounds in Morris, Rumble in the Valley June 5th and 6th. And it is one of those events where you usually run into somebody you know before you even make it through the gate.
4: Is there an important farm event coming up in your community? 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Email the details to the farm desk at goldenwest.ca.
10: Dave, it's a busy time as farmers get set to put this year's crop in the ground. 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
11: 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It gives farmers access up to $500,000 interest-free, with the remainder at below prime, saving farmers literally thousands to tens of thousands of dollars on interest costs for financing their working capital needs. They can get an advance on over 50 different products through CCGA, including grains, oil seeds, and livestock. And the beauty of the program is they can use those funds in any way they need to be successful on their farm, and they only have to pay the advance back as they sell the product on the advance.
10: Details on the cash advance don't always stay the same year to year. What should farmers know about this year's program?
11: For this year, farmers have access to $250,000 interest-free on all products on their advance. And for farmers with canola, they have access to an additional $250,000 interest-free for their canola, which means a farmer with enough canola on their farm can get an advance for up to $500,000 interest-free. The other thing that they need to be aware of is that overall they can get up to $1 million from CCGA, with the remainder available at prime minus 0.25%.
10: Now, something new this year, CCGA has released some videos. Tell us about those.
11: So on at ccga.ca, under our frequently asked questions, there's a dozen videos that we've put on there for farmers to help get the information about the program to them. So a number of the videos are about what the program is and how the program can benefit farmers. So it's for people who are looking at the program and interested in participating, as well as there's videos there for farmers who are already in the program with answering questions, things like, how do I repay my advance, and what, how can I find out what my outstanding balance is? They're about 45 seconds in length, and they're done by staff here at CCGA who are the experts in those business functions. So we just want to make sure that farmers have ample opportunity to get easy access to information about how the program works.
10: So is now a good time to apply? And if so, how can a farmer get started?
11: It's an excellent time to apply for those who are in the grain farming side of the business. It's a great time to get cash flow before you hit the fields or as you're hitting the fields to put the crop in the ground so that you have cash to pay those bills. The easiest way, if you're not participating in the program today, is to call us at 1-866-745-2256. And our dedicated contact center staff will be more than willing to walk you through the process, actually complete the application on your behalf. And within about 20 minutes, you'll have it in your in-basket

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4: Taking a look at your market, starting with canola at ICE Futures Canada. The July contract is down $6.10 at $751.60 per ton. The November contract is down $2.90 at $760.70. At the Minneapolis Grain Exchange, hard red spring wheat for July down 2 cents at $6.95 per bushel. September wheat down 2 cents at $7.16. At the Chicago Board of Trade, corn for July down 10 cents at $4.65 per bushel. September corn down 9 cents at $4.72. July soybeans down 10 cents at $12 per bushel. August soybeans down 10 cents, also $12 per bushel. Oats for July down 18.5 cents at $3.62, and September oats down 16 cents at $3.70 per bushel. On the livestock markets at the CME, lean hogs for June down 60 cents at $97.33 per hundredweight. July hog contract down 35 cents at $101.80. Live cattle for June down $1.70 at $252.85. And August cattle down $3.30 at $243.95 per hundredweight.
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5: Political and trade issues took a backseat to research at a meeting involving the federal ag minister, Heath MacDonald, yesterday at the University of Saskatchewan. The minister spoke to reporters following the roundtable.
6: We had a really good discussion on research going forward, and but the message that I received in there was we need more collaboration between federal, provincial, private sector, and public. And it goes for everywhere from investment to streamlining and data.
5: MacDonald was gathering information to develop the next five-year agriculture policy framework, which is still being negotiated with the provinces and will be implemented in April 2028. The federal ag minister is in Regina today for a meeting with his provincial counterpart, David Merritt. The pair will also attend the grand opening ceremony for the new Cargill canola crushing plant. For Golden West, I'm Chris Sumner.
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1: Good afternoon. I'm Afton Berg. A high of 18 today. More on the weather coming up right after the news. Our provincial government is asking Manitobans to share their opinions towards seasonal climate change. Municipal and Northern Relations Minister Glenn Simard announced on Wednesday that Manitobans are being invited to present their views and to indicate whether our province should possibly consider adopting permanent standard time or permanent daylight savings time. To fill out a survey, click the link in the news story at steinbachonline.com. RCMP are releasing minimal information regarding Wednesday morning's heavy police presence on the eastern edge of Steinbach. With more, here's reporter Shannon Duick.
2: Steinbach RCMP executed a search warrant at a residence along Highway 52 near Liska Street. Police say that because this is a developing story, no further information is available. RCMP had a portion of Highway 52 closed during the incident. The highway was reopened prior to 9:30 a.m. I'm Shannon Duick.
1: The arm of Stuart Byrne hosted provincial ministers and environmental partners last week for a tour of flood-prone areas, drainage systems, and future water projects. Reeve Michelle Goronski says the goal is to finally move away from short-term fixes.
3: We are going to have a proper devised plan and the mapping done, all of the geology done, that is going to allow us to go to big-time funders with actual real data and not just a request to do drainage.
1: Goronski notes that the arm has received more than $120,000 in grant funding to support the project, including studies into cattail harvesting and long-term water control. Police are asking for the public's assistance in locating a man wanted by Steinbach RCMP. According to police, 36-year-old Valentin Claussen is wanted on unendorsed warrants for criminal offenses such as resisting arrest, impaired driving, failing to comply with conditions, and failing to attend court. He is also wanted on an unendorsed warrant for driving offense under the Highway Traffic Act. Police say Claussen is known to frequent Steinbach and St. Anne areas. His photo can be seen in the news story at steinbachonline.com. Anyone with information on Claussen's whereabouts is asked to call Steinbach RCMP at 204-326-1234. On the go or at home, stay in the loop with the latest local stories. Download the Steinbach Online app and stream us anywhere.
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1: A mix of sun and cloud today paired with a high of 18 degrees. Partly cloudy skies tonight with chances of showers and a low of 9. Mainly cloudy on Thursday with chances of showers and a high of 21. And a mix of sun and cloud on Friday with a high of 22. Right now in Winnipeg, it's 12 degrees. St. Pierre, Niverville, and Landmark the same. Labrocque and Richer also at 12, and Sprague, 10. Right now in Steinbach, skies are a mix of sun and cloud as the humidity sits at 44%. The wind is clipping through at 11 kilometers per hour from the south, and the temperature is plus 12. I'm Afton Berg.

0: Eric Clapton changed the world on a midweek Wednesday afternoon. It's May 20th. My name is Zach Drieger, and over the next couple of hours, we're going to hear from Heart of the South host Harold Giesbrecht and his plans for this Saturday evening. We'll also look ahead to Made in Manitoba, chat about a pretty fun purchase I made yesterday. We'll have the news team keep us current on all the latest local headlines and weather, and we got some wonderful music between now and 5 o'clock, so I hope you can stick around for all of it. We are just getting started, so let's go.
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2: A mix of sun and cloud today, paired with a high of 18 degrees. Partly cloudy skies tonight, with chances of showers and a low of 9. Mainly cloudy on Thursday, with chances of showers and a high of 21. And a mix of sun and cloud on Friday, with a high of 22. Right now in Winnipeg, it's 12 degrees. St. Pierre, Niverville, and Landmark the same. Labrocorie and Richer also at 12, and Sprague, 10. Right now in Steinbach, skies are a mix of sun and cloud as the humidity sits at 44%. The wind is clipping through at 11 kilometers per hour from the south, and the temperature is plus 12. I'm Afton Berg.

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0: One fine day from the chiffons on this fine Wednesday afternoon, May 20th. I'm Zach Drieger, and this Saturday afternoon, 5:05 p.m., we'll have another new episode of Made in Manitoba to bring you in a return visit with Winnipeg's Desiree Dorion on the heels of the release of her 8th studio album, Pieces of Me.
1: I was looking through my catalog and really trying to consider what I should be, you know, what I should be recording next and what direction do I want this next project to take me in. And I happened to have a bunch of songs that were, you know, in my catalog that I hadn't recorded previously, but weren't songs that, like, I wanted to just give up on. Like, I felt like they were strong enough to have a home and that they individually on their own had messages that were worthy of being heard. And so I decided to, you know, pick my favorites from my repertoire and kind of put them all together. But that said, there's like no real theme to this record.
0: Pieces of Me is the first time Desiree Dorion has fully produced one of her albums, and it is full of collaborations, including past Made in Manitoba guests Burnstick and Katie St. Germain. So join us for Made in Manitoba this Saturday at 5:05 p.m., and we'll also tell you about the pretty special surprise Desiree got on stage during her album release concert last Friday.
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3: A mix of sun and cloud today, paired with a high of 18 degrees. Partly cloudy skies tonight, with chances of showers and a low of 9. Mainly cloudy on Thursday, with chances of showers and a high of 21. And a mix of sun and cloud on Friday, with a high of 22. Right now in Winnipeg, it's 12 degrees. St. Pierre, Niverville, and Landmark the same. LaBrokerie and Richer also at 12, and Sprague, 10. Right now in Steinbach, skies are a mix of sun and cloud as the humidity sits at 44%. The wind is clipping through at 11 kilometers per hour from the south, and the temperature is plus 12. I'm Afton Berg.

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2: And now for a look at the closing farm markets. Starting with canola at Ice Futures Canada in New York, the July contract is down $7.90 at $749.80 per ton. The November contract down $4.70 at $758.90. At the Minneapolis Grain Exchange, hard red spring wheat for July is down 1.25 cents at $6.92 per bushel. September wheat down 1.

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3: Today brings a mix of sun and cloud with a high of 18 degrees. Partly cloudy skies tonight with chances of showers and a low of 9. Thursday brings mainly cloudy skies, chances of showers, and a high of 21. And Friday, a mix of sun and cloud with a high of 22. Right now in Winnipeg, it's 16 degrees. St. Pierre, Niverville, and Landmark at plus 15. LaBroke, Rhea, and Rich are the same at 15. And Sprague, 12 degrees. Right now in Steinbach, skies are mainly sunny as the humidity sits at 34%. The wind is coming through at 15 kilometers an hour from the southwest, and the temperature is plus 15. I'm Afton Berg.
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1: Today brings a mix of sun and cloud with a high of 18 degrees. Partly cloudy skies tonight with chances of showers and a low of 9. Thursday brings mainly cloudy skies, chances of showers, and a high of 21. And Friday, a mix of sun and cloud with a high of 22. Right now in Winnipeg, it's 16 degrees. St. Pierre, Niverville, and Landmark at plus 15. Labrocorie and Rich are the same at 15. And Sprague, 12 degrees. Right now in Steinbeck, skies are mainly sunny as the humidity sits at 34%. The wind is coming through at 15 kilometers an hour from the southwest. And the temperature is plus 15. I'm Afton Berg.

0: So I've had a chance to interview them, you know, once or twice kind of thing. But they're a Southern Gospel group from St. Louis. And right now it's headed up by Brian Lester. He's been with the group, boy, probably, well, I think he's in his 70s. So he's probably been in the group for about 50 years. And his son, Jonathan, and daughter-in-law, Bailey, join him on stage as well. So, but the group is actually, you know, looking back, the group actually goes back to the 20s. They started in 1925, and they've got kind of a more modern, you know, a lot of orchestration behind their singing and so on, but based out of St. Louis.
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3: Today brings a mix of sun and cloud with a high of 18 degrees. Partly cloudy skies tonight with chances of showers and a low of 9. Thursday brings mainly cloudy skies, chances of showers, and a high of 21. And Friday, a mix of sun and cloud with a high of 22. Right now in Winnipeg, it's 16 degrees. St. Pierre, Niverville, and Landmark at plus 15. Lebroquerie and Rich are the same at 15. And Sprague, 12 degrees. Right now in Steinbach, skies are mainly sunny as the humidity sits at 34%. The wind is coming through at 15 kilometers an hour from the southwest. And the temperature is plus 15. I'm Afton Berg.
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1: This afternoon brings a mix of sun and cloud with a high of 18 degrees. Partly cloudy skies tonight with chances of showers and a low of 9. Mainly cloudy on Thursday with chances of showers and a high of 21. And a mix of sun and cloud on Friday with a high of 22. Right now in Winnipeg, it's 18 degrees. St. Pierre, Niverville, and Landmark at 17. LaBroke and Richer also at 17. And Sprague, 14. Right now in Steinbach, skies are mainly sunny as the humidity sits at 33%. The wind is coming through at 13 kilometers per hour from the southeast. And the temperature is 16 degrees. I'm Afton Berg.
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5: But I have set up so many boundaries because I know my human capacity. I know my limits. And what's been amazing is as I have pulled back from different things, as I have said, I can't do this. I can only do this much. I'm unable to do this. I have watched God take the small loaves and fish that I have and multiply it in ways that I could have never on my own. And it builds your

0: 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I will take care of the rest.
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0: Anything less from the Taylors on a Wednesday afternoon, May 20th. My name is Zach Drieger, and we got a fresh look at your forecast details up next for the back half of the work week. And shortly after that, we'll be getting back to the inspirational music with Jim Witter and the Giesbrecht family. Stick around.
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2: This afternoon brings a mix of sun and cloud with a high of 18 degrees. Partly cloudy skies tonight with chances of showers and a low of 9. Mainly cloudy on Thursday with chances of showers and a high of 21. And a mix of sun and cloud on Friday with a high of 22. Right now in Winnipeg, it's 18 degrees. St. Pierre, Niverville, and Landmark at 17. LaBroquerie and Richer also at 17. And Sprague, 14. Right now in Steinbach, skies are mainly sunny as the humidity sits at 33%. The wind is coming through at 13 kilometers per hour from the southeast. And the temperature is 16 degrees. I'm Afton Berg.
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4: 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And when Almighty God says, I have plans for you, that ought to excite us. 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

0: My father's house from the Giesbrecht family on a midweek Wednesday afternoon, May 20th. I hope you're enjoying the 3 o'clock Inspirational Music Hour. We got a moment of meditation up next. We're going to soak in some wonderful pastoral words. And after that, back to the Inspirational Music with the Booth Brothers, Canada's Double Portion, and the Third Row Boys.
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2: Hello, my name is Richard Bage from South Park Ninite Brethren Church. A moment of meditation from the Upper Room Devotional Guide. The Bible reading today is from 1 John 3, verse 1. See what great love the Father has lavished on us, that we should be called children of God. Thought for the day. I am God's child, today and forever.

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1: I've been thinking about presumption these days, and it reminded me of a cute story about a Scandinavian couple named Sven and Hulda. Hi, I'm Chuck Swindoll. Sven and Hulda were in Sunday school every week. She sang in the choir. He sat back and sort of watched things happen. They both went to church twice every Sunday, but they could not get along when they were alone. They were at each other's throat constantly. After a stormy fight one morning, Hulda leaned over and said to Sven, "Sven, I think I got the answer to this hopeless problem we've been living with. I think we should pray to the Lord to take one of us home to be with Him."

0: commercial vehicles and stored in Alberta and Ontario before being transported into Manitoba. 33 individuals have been arrested, including 43-year-old Richard Barnecki of Ildeshane and 45-year-old Gary Benjamin Thompson of Morris. Investigators seized over $37 million worth of illicit drugs, 14 firearms, approximately $825,000 in currency, and 1.35 million illegal cigarettes. I'm Shannon Duick.
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1: A mix of sun and cloud with a high of 18 today. Partly cloudy skies tonight with chances of showers and a low of 9. Thursday, mainly cloudy with chances of showers and a high of 21. And a mix of sun and cloud on Friday with a high of 22. Right now in Winnipeg, it's 17 degrees. St. Pierre, Niverville, and Landmark at 18. LaBrokerie and Richer also at 18. And Sprague, 15. Right now in Steinbeck, skies are a mix of sun and cloud as the humidity sits at 34%. The wind is clipping through at 15 kilometers per hour from the southeast, and the temperature is 17 degrees. I'm Afton Berg.
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0: I Believe in You, Michael Bublé, on a Wednesday afternoon, May 20th. My name is Zach Drieger, and I hope you are enjoying the music and our conversation today. News team hanging around at the top of each hour as well and keeping us current on the finally spring-like forecast for the rest of the week. So be sure to stick around for more of that. And in just a couple of minutes, stick around for the birthday book.
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2: A mix of sun and cloud with a high of 18 today. Partly cloudy skies tonight with chances of showers and a low of 9. Thursday, mainly cloudy with chances of showers and a high of 21. And a mix of sun and cloud on Friday with a high of 22. Right now in Winnipeg, it's 17 degrees, St. Pierre, Niverville, and Landmark at 18, Le Brocherie and Richer also at 18, and Sprague, 15. Right now in Steinbeck, skies are a mix of sun and cloud as the humidity sits at 34%, the wind is clipping through at 15 kilometers per hour from the southeast, and the temperature is 17 degrees. I'm Afton Berg.
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2: Time for the birthday book on a midweek Wednesday afternoon. It is May 20th, and we got a pretty good list today. Starting in the Boys of Vane Lions Club calendar, birthday wishes going out to Stephen Kahn, Andrew Gray, Renee Houston, Michael Theo, and Alexis Penner today. And then rounding out our list is a happy birthday to Hunter Giesbrecht of Altona from Carter, Parker, and your Giesbrecht cousins. 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
6: A mix of sun and cloud with a high of 18 today. Partly cloudy skies tonight with chances of showers and a low of 9. Thursday, mainly cloudy with chances of showers and a high of 21. And a mix of sun and cloud on Friday with a high of 22. Right now in Winnipeg, it's 17 degrees. St. Pierre, Niverville, and Landmark at 18. LaBrokerie and Richer also at 18. And Sprague, 15. Right now in Steinbach, skies are a mix of sun and cloud as the humidity sits at 34%. The wind is clipping through at 15 kilometers per hour from the southeast, and the temperature is 17 degrees. I'm Afton Berg.
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2: Good afternoon. It's a midweek Wednesday, May 20th. My name is Zach Drieger. The weekend is fast approaching with a short work week. It always happens that way, coming out of the May long weekend. But we still got a couple of days together, and we still got about 15 minutes left together today. And we're going to pack that with country gospel music. Today, it's the Inspirations Quartet starting us off with Knowing You're There.

0: degrees, St. Pierre, Niverville, and Landmark the same, Le Brocquerie and Richer also at 18, and Sprague 16. Right now in Steinbach, skies are a mix of sun and cloud as the humidity sits at 35%, the wind is coming through at 15 kilometers per hour from the southeast, and the temperature is 17 degrees. I'm Afton Berg.
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6: Political and trade issues took a backseat to research at a meeting involving the federal ag minister, Heath McDonald, yesterday at the University of Saskatchewan. The minister spoke to reporters following the roundtable.
7: We had a really good discussion on research going forward, and but the message that I received in there was we need more collaboration between federal, provincial, private sector, and public. And it goes for everywhere from investment to streamlining and data.
6: McDonald was gathering information to develop the next five-year agriculture policy framework, which is still being negotiated with the provinces and will be implemented in April 2028. The federal ag minister is in Regina today for a meeting with his provincial counterpart, David Merritt. The pair will also attend the grand opening ceremony for the new Cargill canola crushing plant. For Golden West, I'm Chris Sumner.
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0: Mainly cloudy skies tonight, with chances of showers and a risk of a thunderstorm paired with a low of 9 degrees. Thursday brings a mix of sun and cloud with chances of showers and a high of 22. Sunny on Friday with a

0: high of 20, and a mix of sun and cloud on Saturday with a high of 21. Right now in Winnipeg, it's 18 degrees. St. Pierre, Niverville, and Landmark the same. Lebroquerie and Richer also at 18, and Sprague 16. Right now in Steinbach, skies are a mix of sun and cloud as the humidity sits at 35%. The wind is coming through at 15 kilometers per hour from the southeast, and the temperature is 17 degrees. I'm Afton Berg.
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4: The NHL playoffs resume tonight with the Western Conference Final getting underway with the Avalanche set to host the Golden Knights. In the PWHL, it's Game 4 of the best-of-five series between Montreal and Ottawa. Montreal leads the series 2-1, although the game is in Ottawa, who won Game 3. In American Association of Professional Baseball action, the Winnipeg Gold Eyes, coming off a lopsided loss in their home opener last night, are back at it again tonight as they host Kane County. And in Major League Baseball, the Toronto Blue Jays look to get back in the win column after dropping the first two to the New York Yankees. They've got two more to go, including one tonight. For all your scores, stories, and all things sports, be sure to check out the False Front Golf Simulator sports page on SteinbachOnline.com. 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
3: Partly cloudy skies, becoming cloudy near midnight, then a 60% chance of showers overnight with a risk of a thunderstorm. Wind gusting out of the south to 50 kilometers per hour and a low of 9. Thursday, mainly cloudy, 60% chance of showers, wind continuing to gust out of the south and a high of 21. Clearing up Thursday night, a low of 9. Friday, a mix of sun and cloud with a high of 22. Sunshine making a return Saturday with a high of 21. Sunday, sunny, a high of 25. And on Monday, a mix of sun and cloud, a high of 33. Plan your day with the hourly temperature forecast on Low and Body Shop Local Weather on the Steinbach Online app. I'm Candace Dirksen.
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8: For the people of ancient Persia, life had turned bleak overnight. 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We begin in Esther chapter 3. 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

Revolutionary faith that comes from the person of Christ who died that we might live. Listen to this. He didn't just think how good it would be to die. He died that we might live and die with him.

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2: Partly cloudy skies, becoming cloudy near midnight, then a 60% chance of showers overnight with a risk of a thunderstorm. Wind gusting out of the south to 50 kilometers per hour and a low of 9. Thursday, mainly cloudy, 60% chance of showers, wind continuing to gust out of the south and a high of 21. Clearing up Thursday night, a low of 9. Friday, a mix of sun and cloud with a high of 22. Sunshine making a return Saturday with a high of 21. Sunday, sunny, a high of 25. And on Monday, a mix of sun and cloud, a high of 33. Plan your day with the hourly temperature forecast on Low & Body Shop Local Weather on the Steinbach Online app. I'm Candace Dirksen.
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